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0: 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Hi.
1: Hey, Raph. This is Kelly.
0: Yes, Kelly from Glendora. Hi. How are you?
1: Hey, I'm good. How are you?
0: I'm good. Look at you winning some not-so-city tickets. Congratulations.
1: I'm so excited about this. I can't wait to take my son and my niece and my nephew. This is awesome.
0: Four-pack of tickets, not-so-city water park, all summer long through September 7th.
1: Yes.
0: That'll be fun. How's life? What's going on?
1: Everything is good. As a matter of fact, tomorrow is the last day of school, and we are checking out for summer vacay.
0: Congrats to all the class of 2026 grads.

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2: Lights are red, mic's alive. What up, Mario? Courtney Lopez here. 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
1: The Not Suitable for Work season finale drops on Hulu. 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Love It or List It, one of my go-tos. 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
2: Man, there are a lot of real estate shows. All right.
1: I like this one.
3: Is that a renovation one?
1: So the couple or the owner, they're leaving. They're selling their house.
3: Okay.
1: But they either stay in their house when Hillary remodels it.
3: Oh.
1: Or they have
3: a challenge.
1: And a realtor finds them a new house, and they either love the house and stay in the house that they're in, or they list it.
3: Gotcha. That's one. Hence, love it or list it.
1: Yes. Netflix has comedian Ryan Hamilton's new special. 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

104.3 MyFM, Mario Lopez here, and it's back for its third year. It's Valentine in the Morning, Second Chance Prom. Didn't have a good first prom experience? Want to go with your date of choice and friends now? We have a chance for you to party at prom with us June 11th as we set sail with City Cruises in Marina Del Rey. You'll win a table for four, enjoy dinner, drinks, a live DJ, dancing, photo ops, so much more. 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
2: On with Mario Courtney Lopez. No doubt, as technology continues to develop, certain everyday items and tasks will go by the wayside, of course. Frazier found a list of some of the everyday things that experts say may go extinct in the next decade. This should be interesting. Like what?
3: Physical cash. Sweden already processes less than 1% of transactions in physical cash.
2: I don't like that.
3: I don't either, actually.
2: I don't like that. That's kind of scary. And if things go digital, it's much greater of an opportunity for thieves out there, shady people to steal. I like
3: glitches.
2: Exactly. I even get a little concerned with Venmo.
3: Yeah, okay. I mean, in a way.
2: Because it's sort of digital, and, you know, and it's easy to kind of pay stuff. But God, I always think, God forbid, that somebody can just come and then that's it. What are you going to do about it?
3: Yeah.
2: You know, so that I really don't like that.
3: Passwords. Apple, Google, and Microsoft have committed to a passwordless future using passkeys and biometric authentication.
4: Thank God.
2: So wait a minute. Is this like facial recognition?
3: Yeah, so it'll just use the face thing or the thumbprint or whatever instead.
2: But that's actually easier. I like that
4: one. Well, that's easier if the person is with you.
3: Yeah, like if...
4: Like, if we share, like, accounts...
2: And you need to access
4: and
2: it.
4: And I need to access it.
3: Well, then you would have to be able to put, like, multiple faces to be recognized or thumbprints or whatever, probably. Right. Cable television. U.S. cable subscriptions have collapsed from 100 million households in 2010 to under 45 in 2024.
2: That's unbelievable.
3: Because streaming now. It's all streaming.
2: Yeah. Cable TV, people are consuming. It's different. Yeah, wow.
3: Ballpoint pens. Global pen sales have dropped over 50% since 2010.
4: I love a ballpoint pen.
3: Because people are starting to use tablets more and their phones, they text.
2: Just pens and writing utensils in general. People don't know how to write cursive anymore.
4: I love writing with a really good pen.
3: Yeah. And this one will make...
2: You have nine penmanship.
3: This one will make Mario sad, but they've been predicting this for a while, so I don't know if it'll come true. Print newspapers. Global print circulations collapsed over 70% since the year 2000.
2: Man, I love getting a paper and coffee when I'm relaxing and not having anything to do, just kind of reading it, just having something tangible in your hand. I think that's so
3: like
2: cool.
3: Cash.
2: Yeah, like that. Cash and papers. I don't want them to go away.
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0: You're on Mauro, Courtney Lopez, Hugh Songs. I'm going to dig into the buzz and tell you why Travis Kelce has the Swifties freaking out about he and Taylor's upcoming wedding.
1: Plus, we're going to dig into our mentions to see what is on your mind as well. In the meantime, more music. 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

At On With Mario on Facebook and X. At On With Mario Lopez on Instagram. Love hearing from you. So please hit us up. Questions, comments, whatever you got. A few more songs. I'm going to dig into our mentions to see what's on your mind. That's coming up next here on MyFM.

0: Courtney Lopez. My wife getting ready to share something fresh in Cordo's Corner. Any clues about today's hack, honey?
1: Yes, it is grilling season.
0: Yes.
1: So I'm going to share some tips on how to avoid food poisoning.
0: Oh, that's the worst feeling ever. All right, back with Cordo's Corner in 10.
2: 104.3

0: Lopez making a quick stop into Cordo's Corner for something fresh. What you got, honey?
1: So, thrills with the grill. Mm. Grilling season is here, and millions of Americans get food poisoning each year, which is crazy. Oh, the Cleveland Clinic has shared some tips to try and avoid food poisoning. That is something you don't want to get. They say marinate food ahead of time in the refrigerator and don't let it sit at room temperature while you're marinating it. So do it the night before and put it in the fridge. Never use the same cutting board or knives for raw meat and vegetables.
0: Yep. Don't do that.
1: And they also, there's different cutting boards used for meats.
2: Yes.
1: And
2: different materials.
1: Different materials, yeah. Beef, steaks, chops, and roast should be heated at 145 degrees inside, while ground meat should be cooked to 160 degrees and ground poultry to 165. This is why I don't eat meat.
0: Let me add a piggyback hack here because I unfortunately have experienced food poisoning.
1: It's rude to say piggy
0: times.
1: When we're talking about meat.
0: Well, we're not talking about meat. I'm talking about mayonnaise.
2: Ugh.
0: And you do not want to have any sort of old mayonnaise in a potato salad or a sandwich left over because you can get the salmonella poisoning.
1: You've had it?
0: I'd rather break an arm than get salmonella poisoning again. I had to go to the hospital. You're throwing out, everything's coming out everywhere and you just feel like you're going to die.
2: If that's an ingredient, don't leave it in the sun.
0: No. Do not
2: leave
0: it in the sun.
2: Because you will regret that.
0: Right.
2: If
0: exactly.
2: you make it.
0: Just, you know what? Unless you eat it fresh, just throw it away.
2: Yes.
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0: All right, time to choose your side, Team Mario or Team Cordo, because we're just a few songs away from another quick round of the slang game. Mario and Courtney Lopez here. I think I've been dominating, honey, right?
1: You think?
0: I think I have.
1: I think you won the last one, but I won't call that dominating.
0: Well, we're going to come back and see what theme Frasier's chosen for us next, and slanging it out.
1: I would call that delusional.

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2: You're all with Mario Courtney Lopez. Time for a mini pop culture pop quiz. Playing another round of the slang game. All right, Frazier, what is today's theme?
3: Well, we're doing Old West slang. So this
2: I like that.
3: Slang from the Wild West.
2: The Wild, Wild West. Oh, I'm in a country western phase right now.
3: Neither one of you were alive at the time, I don't believe.
2: All right, let's see.
3: So here we go. Hands on buzzers.
2: Stupid.
3: Ace high.
2: Ace high?
3: Yeah.
2: Ace high is when you're playing blackjack and you come out ace high.
3: Incorrect.
2: What?
3: Courtney.
2: That's what ace high is.
4: High five.
3: Incorrect. First class, highly respected.
2: Mm. Oh, I thought we were taking the literal term. Okay, my bad, because they played a lot of cards in the Wild West.
3: That is true. There wasn't a lot to do. No tablets.
2: Yeah.
3: Here we go. A hog killing time. That was Courtney.
4: Like a great time.
3: Excellent time. Excellent party.
4: I mean, it's like a hog.
3: Above snakes. Mario.
2: Above snakes is when you're so mad at someone, you know what? I'm going to put you above snakes. You're just above snakes.
3: Incorrect.
2: No?
3: Courtney.
4: You know?
2: You were around back then, Lemo. You know.
4: Above snakes.
3: You live through this.
4: I will hold you accountable above snakes.
3: Incorrect. It's alive above ground. So
2: alive
3: you're,
2: above
3: you're
2: ground.
3: You're still alive and you're not buried.
2: I was kind of close.
3: Which
4: there's snakes underground?
3: I don't know why you would need to say this often, but there you go. Bone orchard.
4: Graveyard.
3: Yeah, cemetery.
2: Oh!
4: Bone orchard, it sounds like.
2: Liar face!
4: there's bones.
2: It does.
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0: On with Mario Courtney Lopez. 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
2: You didn't realize how expensive it was until you had to buy it yourself.
3: Bras
2: again?
3: Definitely. Mm-hmm. Yes, because you know what? A good supportive bra, like buying one thing, is expensive. You can't just buy them anywhere. You have to go to specialized stores or, you know, like, especially if you're bigger chested, and they're expensive.
4: I wear mine down, though. I mean, they are ratty-tatty before I have to go get a new one.
3: Yeah. When's that strap starts slipping, it's time for a new one.
4: Mm-hmm.
2: The straps can give out.
3: Yeah.
2: The whole pulley system.
3: Yes, that's right. Exactly. It's a support system.
2: Look out below.
3: I love you guys.
2: To your boobs hang low, do they wobble to and fro?
5: Can you tie them in a knot? Can you tie... Sorry.
4: You boys have fun with that
2: My
4: song.
2: God.
5: I'm so sorry.
2: This is not a bro show. Stop it. We have women in the room.
4: Yeah.
2: Thank
4: Every
2: you, Jill.
4: Day.
2: Oh, sorry.
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0: 103 My Fam. It is Valentine in the morning. Here we go, guys. What's up? Welcome to Wednesday.
1: Hump day. Yes.
0: Do you know one of the big stories that got lost in the news yesterday? It's a fascinating story, and I don't know all the info in front of me. You might have heard it. If you haven't heard it, do a little research, because I'm going to do some myself.
2: Okay.
0: Yesterday, election, all that stuff, right? They have a drug that has passed testing or something, and maybe it's coming to now approval time or something. I'm not really sure where it is in the pipeline.
2: Okay.
0: But they're so excited about this drug for pancreatic cancer. Pancreatic cancer is one of the worst cancers you can get, unfortunately. It's really tough. This drug that they're talking about now could extend your life by like 50% or something.
2: Whoa.
0: Or whatever, they like say 9 months, it extends by another 9 months or something. And then this drug could be used for other cancers. This came out yesterday. It was a pretty big story. I don't know if you guys saw that.
2: No, that's incredible though.
0: Yeah, it was crazy. So different cancers, it may influence lung cancer, all different types of cancers and stuff. Mm. And it turned off a light switch in some gene or something like that. And I thought about the heroes out there. And we always like, oh my God, we love our sports figures and stuff like that, everything. And we love our firefighters and we love our police officers. We love so many people and teachers and educators and yada, yada, yada, and disc jockeys. Never included. The scientists, the people that go into those labs and try and find those cures for things, it's amazing.
3: Yeah. Oh, yeah.
0: And that came out yesterday. I didn't read up on it enough, but I thought it was fascinating enough that we should all kind of have it in our mind. Mm-hmm. Because it's pretty cool.
2: That's incredible.
0: Yeah.
3: Very cool.
2: Yeah.
0: What do you bring to the table today?
2: I'd like to request a day off.
0: Why? The MS?
2: No. This is for April 30th of 2027. I want to work ahead.
0: Who's getting married?
2: No, no one's getting married. I'm going to go to New York.
0: For what?
2: My best friend Joey to go see a Broadway show.
3: April 30th of 2027.
2: Yeah,
0: you feel like that's just something to bring up on the air after talking about a possible cure for pancreatic cancer?
2: When I walked in this morning, that's what I had on my mind.
4: A little
2: and
4: self-indulgent.
2: I wasn't prepared for him to come to me after that. Usually at this time of the morning, we're talking about the weird things. And, you know, I thought as I was walking up, I was like, what do I have to add this morning? And I'm like, oh, yeah, I got to request a day off.
0: There's a system for that.
2: I know, but
0: it's not asking me on the air.
2: Every time I do that,
0: it's in work day.
2: You guys all act so shocked that I'm taking time off, so I'm just getting ahead of
0: it. Well, you've got plenty of time to warm us up to the idea.
3: Yeah. There is getting too ahead, I fear.
0: Thank you, John.
2: Last time I gave you guys 7 months in advance.
0: That was for your wedding we weren't invited to.
2: No, for my vacation this July. I told you
0: July
2: guys.
0: The July vacation?
1: This is the first I'm hearing of this.
0: What is this all about?
2: My blood should not be boiling this early. This usually happens around 7:20, but it's happening now.
0: Oh my goodness. Well,
2: if I'm still employed,
0: Laura,
2: by
0: this
2: April
0: is your
2: 30th.
0: Chance. This is your chance, Laura. She's going to leave the mic. You can step right in, girl.
5: I'll be taking vacation as well.
0: Oh, well, nobody wants that job. All right, we'll be soliciting for someone to sit in the number two chair and be my co-pilot here on Valentine's Day morning. John, how are you, buddy?
3: Good, man. I'm glad you brought up some science this morning. I did some science myself over the last 24 hours.
0: Yeah?
3: Tried cottage cheese for the first time.
0: All right, we'll be right back.
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0: My fam, it's Valentine morning. Do you feel fine after that drink?
1: Yeah.
0: Do you feel alive. Fine too?
2: I feel okay.
0: I have a sour stomach.
2: You do have a sensitive tummy sometimes.
0: I do not. He does. What are you talking about?
1: I didn't mean it like that. Wow, I just meant it like concern for a friend.
0: What are you talking about? I don't have a sensitive stomach.
1: No.
0: When have you ever thought I had a sensitive stomach?
2: It just seems like you're getting sick a lot. Like, oh, I feel sick.
0: I never get sick. I never take sick days.
1: No, I know. You don't take sick days.
3: You do say my tum-tum a lot.
0: I do not say my tum-tum
1: yeah,
0: a lot.
1: Kinda.
0: I never you liked do. Any of you. Hi, Jasmine.
4: Good morning.
0: Is it? So, John got some energy drink, and we started the show by having some energy drink. It's the Rocks energy drink or something.
1: Yeah, I believe it's called Zoa. I feel alive.
0: And I don't feel so good. I just like a little bit of it, and my tum-tum feels like it's going to come out my bum-bum.
3: Oh, so I don't know, at work. That's the worst at work. I'd rather be home.
0: Yeah, oh, yeah. I'll be fine. Yeah. I'll be fine.
4: I'd rather just not happen at all.
0: Well, yeah, Jasmine, they go, you have a sensitive stomach. You're just a sensitive person. Oh, my gosh.
1: Little sensitive boy.
2: You do have a tummy issues, it seems. Like, you'll eat something and then, you know, you don't take a sick day, but you will sit here and be like, oh, my tummy.
3: Yeah, so often you're like, oh, my tum-tum, guys.
1: Yeah, like, it kind of sounds like you have a pre-existing condition here.
0: Yeah, it's the three of you. You're my pre-existing condition. And you're about to get cut out. Jasmine, good morning to you. How are you?
4: I'm doing well. How are you guys doing other than the tum-tum issues?
0: Other than the tum-tum, we're doing great. What do you want to talk about in the air today?
4: Jill was talking about the Taylor Swift segment, how Taylor Swift's going to be involved with Toy Story 5. And then she made a comment saying, actually, I got in trouble yesterday saying I was talking too much about it. So I wanted to come here and say, John Peake needs to leave you guys alone, that we come here to listen to you guys talk. That's the main thing we love. Yes, I know it's a radio station. You have to play some music from time to time. But our favorite thing is hearing you guys talk and the natural conversations you guys have. So I was like, John Peake, leave them alone.
3: Jasmine, thank you. We are going to patch you through to John Peake right now.
0: I'm not. I enjoy the music we play. I think John Peake is right.
3: It took such restraint to not like go off on Taylor Swift yesterday.
0: You did!
3: I stuck to the facts.
0: You
3: and
0: did.
3: Facts
0: oh my
3: only.
0: God. You took a long and winding road. I thought we were going to find the castle in the middle of the Yellow Brick Road, whatever it was there.
4: Val was just trying to make sure he looks good to his boss so he doesn't get in trouble.
2: Val's never cared about that before. This is a new side of you.
0: Yeah.
3: I think because I'm actually in trouble now.
0: She never gets in trouble. So when she gets in trouble, I clear the battlefield.
3: Yeah.
0: Yeah.
3: So true.
0: I'm a deserter.
3: Yeah.
0: Yeah. She was shot for this, but I literally will desert her on the battlefield. She's sitting there in a World War I trench and I'm gone. I'm out of there, man. But it was important to talk about Taylor Swift. You were right.
3: Yeah, I understand what he was saying about how it kind of got a little confusing with all of my different theories and what it could mean. But then once we had the facts yesterday about the song, I just stuck to that.
0: Yeah.
3: So.
0: But she understood what he was saying.
3: Mm-hmm. I understood.
0: Well, Jasmine, thank you so much for calling in.
4: I do have one question for you guys before I go, though. I've been wanting to know, how can I come in and sit at the breakfast table with you guys?
3: Oh, yes. Send me an email.
0: What's your email?
3: I'll tell you off the air, Jasmine.
2: Oh.
4: Okay.
3: I'm getting so many requests.
0: Oh, to come sit on the couch?
3: Yes.
0: Right.
3: So I want to make sure that
0: Yeah.
3: I don't get any more.
0: Okay. We're going to keep doing this. Do we put Jill in charge? Because I was doing it for a while, and unfortunately, it was like around Christmas time, and I did a thing like, who wants to come sit on my lap? And that was not as well received. Yeah, not as well received. So Jill's in charge. Hang on, Jasmine. So give it to you off the air, okay?
4: You got it. Thank you. Listen anywhere with the free
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1: Let us know if you need a hug at any point today. We can all take turns hugging you.
2: Go on.
1: It's a big day. Colin's graduating tonight.
3: There it is.
0: Yeah.
1: So let us know.
0: You're all going to take turns hugging?
1: If you need a little extra love.
2: I don't care for the phrasing of
4: some of those. Yeah, you should have asked us before you volunteered us to come with you to that.
1: Well, do you want a hug from me?
0: Who's the big spoon?
1: I'd like to be the big spoon because...
4: This is already too weird.
1: It's already too weird, guys.
2: How are you feeling, though?
0: Super weird. Super weird, I gotta be honest. Wow. I don't know. Crazy, you know?
2: Lots of family in town.
0: A lot of family in town, a lot of stuff. There's just a lot of busy stuff going on. And then he's going to Mexico on Sunday.
2: Nice.
0: So he'll be gone for like a week with some high school friends.
2: Amazing.
0: I know. And I'll be sitting back here crying, you know? Jill hit me then.
2: Spooning you. Don't worry.
0: My wife will be like, why is Jill over here spooning you? That's the thing. John's going to be next, hon. And then Brian's stopping by. It's a spoon fest.
1: I thought about hiring you a...
0: Spoon?
1: No. What do they call them? A cuddle creator or a cuddle... I'm on that side of TikTok where these cuddlers, professional cuddlers...
0: They come and cuddle you?
1: They do.
0: How would that go with my wife? The other day she had a dream I cheated on her with some young girl who's got brunette hair or something.
1: That's right. But this is like strictly platonic.
2: And they come to his house?
1: Well, either they come to your house or you could go to their space.
2: Or a hotel. Okay.
4: When I first joined
0: the
4: show, we looked into this when I first joined the show because it was like a side hustle or something that people were talking about, and they actually get paid a ton of money.
1: Yeah.
0: Yeah, well, we thought you could make money doing that. People Maybe take a cuddle me. From you.
4: Yeah, it could be.
1: People
4: yeah.
1: would take a cuddle from you and from Brian.
2: Oh, stop.
0: I don't know who's paying for a cuddle from me.
2: No,
1: yes,
2: they are.
1: 100%.
0: But okay, my cuddle would be a cuddle. His cuddle would be a muddle.
1: What does that mean?
0: Well, you'd muddle the cuddle. Things would happen. So when he starts hugging him, they're like, ooh.
4: Well, you did say platonic, so.
1: Yeah,
0: say that all they want. They start cuddling with you. What's going to happen? Who knows?
4: It's going to cost extra.
0: That's where the cuddle gets muddled. Anyway, so you didn't buy me a cuddle?
1: No, because I was thinking about Leilani.
0: You're saving the money for Colin's $1,000 graduation gift.
2: Ooh, today's the day. Get that check out.
0: Are you giving it to him today or at the party?
1: Saturday is when he's getting
0: you
1: a gift.
0: You going to sell it or just a check?
1: No, there's going to be a card.
2: A giant check?
1: And like something one of those
0: presentations, right?
1: No, I talked about it with my husband.
0: You're not doing like a $25 coffee bean card or something, are you?
1: Absolutely not. If I give Colin $100 for his birthday...
0: You're probably doing at least five...
1: Oh my gosh, what? For his high school graduation?
0: How many high school graduations do you have?
1: Just one.
0: What did I get you for your 21st birthday?
1: You took me to Vegas.
0: Did I?
1: Yeah. You and Leilani.
0: Right.
1: Me and Jen Tev. We stayed at the Bellagio. We saw Thunder from Down Under.
0: Oh my God.
4: Wait, hold on.
0: That's kind of like a wow.
4: That's a weird present though, right?
1: Well, Val didn't go with us. Yeah, I wanted to see it. But what's so funny is Leilani told us we were going to see Celine Dion.
0: Yeah.
1: And I was so excited.
0: Yeah.
1: And then she was surprising me with Thunder from
4: Naked Men in Your Face
1: and
4: instead.
1: I was like,
0: I stayed back in the hotel for Thunder from Down Under.
4: Oh, did
0: there.
4: You?
0: Yeah, yeah.
4: Oh.
0: What did I get you for your 30th?
1: I don't know.
0: Was that the trip to Ireland?
1: Yep. You're right. You're right. It was my 30th birthday. Yeah.
2: Wow.
1: See.
2: That's probably more than $500, I would think.
1: Yeah, but you make more money than I do.
0: Not back then, I didn't.
1: Oh,
0: I made
1: for
0: what,
1: sure.
0: No, I make what you make now back then.
1: There's no way.
0: Yes way.
1: Absolutely
0: yes, 100%
1: no way.
0: You say your number and I'll tell you if I'm wrong or right.
1: No, you know my number.
0: I know your number and I know the number I made.
1: There's absolutely no way.
0: Yes, there was a way.
1: No.
0: Are you?
2: He's just
0: getting good.
2: He's popcorn. Just snacking over there.
4: He's getting good. We got some popcorn over here.
0: The guy, I went to Milton 80s, which is a dry cleaner, and I got Jill a bag of popcorn on the way in. They're open 24 hours, these people, 365.
1: And I love their popcorn.
0: And she loves her popcorn. John's just over here eating Jill's popcorn.
4: Yeah, there's still some left. Thanks, Jill.
1: I ate 95% of it, and then I said, here, John, because I know he likes it too. I said, you can have the rest.
4: So good. My
0: but
4: gosh.
0: Maybe not while you're on the air.
4: No, but you guys are like having a fun thing going.
0: And you felt like I'm going to sit back and just watch this happen live?
4: It's a good time to kick back. It's a good show.
0: Uh-huh. Get Andy Cohn over here. Watch what happens live. All right, it's 104.3 MyFM. $1,000 is too much, I understand. 750 is a lovely number.
1: There's no way.
0: We'll meet in the middle. Five to 750. You know,
1: there's
0: it's fine.
1: No five.
0: All right, it's 104.3 MyFM. It is Valentine in the morning.
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0: Jennifer Lopez has dismissed the rumors that she is dating her Office romance co-star, Brett Goldstein, who also stars in Ted Lasso. They were on the Today Show promoting the movie, which looks very cute, by the way. And Savannah Guthrie asked about their on-screen chemistry because they've been promoting the movie. The two of them have such chemistry together. And Jennifer Lopez said, "There's never a time where I'm seen with somebody or working with somebody where they don't try to put me with the person." And then she clarified, "We're not dating." And director Martin Scorsese has joined the AI company called Black Forest Labs as an advisor to, quote, push the bounds of creativity. He said in a statement that cinema is a young medium, only around 125 years old, so we have to be open to how it can evolve. I'm Jill with Entertainment Headlines on Valentine in the Morning.

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1: Every year, Uber puts out a lost and found index, and they list all of the craziest things that have been left behind in Ubers. The absolute most forgetful city in America is New York, but San Francisco is also on the list. Dallas, Miami, and Los Angeles. And they have like the stuff you'd expect: jewelry, keys, headphones, all that. But I want to go down the list of some of the weird items that have been left behind, like dentures with just two teeth, an ankle monitor, a Donnie.
0: Oh, wait a minute. Hold on. Go slower. That's very funny. An ankle monitor.
1: An ankle monitor.
0: So somebody got it off in the Uber and just bailed.
1: Yes.
0: Right. And then they're smart. They left it in the Uber. So it's just traveling all around the city.
1: Right? Yeah. Breast milk. A Donny Osmond group picture.
0: Oh, man, Donny Osmond. I still love him. Had a great song called Soldier of Love back in the day.
1: A brand new mini fridge.
0: Handy.
1: One red bottom Christian Louboutin heel.
0: Oh, but they want you to find the other one.
1: Like Cinderella.
0: Like a little match. Yeah, exactly.
1: A live fish.
0: A live fish. Yes. This person sitting there like in a little bag and they forgot it when they got out. That's so sad.
1: Maybe somebody heading to a pit bull show because they found a bald cap.
2: Definitely the pit bull show.
1: A wizard wand.
0: Mm-hmm.
1: A CPAP machine.
0: What? Those get left behind all the time at security at airports. I can't tell you how many times I've been flying. You hear somebody go,
3: If you left your CPAP machine at the, metal detector, please come back and get it at security. If you left your CPAP machine.
1: Oh, no.
0: Because they're very obvious what they are. And there's some dude like me. Hi. I snore at night. It drives my wife crazy and I stop breathing. Do you have my CPAP machine?
4: Yes, sir. Here you go.
1: Because you have to travel with it, you know?
0: Yeah, most people do.
1: And then hear the last four things. Okay. A kitchen faucet, a meat slicer, a package of live butterflies, and a pelvis implant, which I don't know.
2: I don't even know what that is.
1: Yeah,
0: are you sure it's a pelvis implant or want something else?
1: Pelvis implant.
0: Okay. Hmm.
1: What?
5: Sounds like one of those toys that you have in your closet.
1: I have?
0: Do you know the stuff when your mom went in your closet and found things?
5: You're the one that talked about it, not me.
1: Yeah, because I didn't use it.
0: Okay.
1: No, it was way too advanced for me.
0: Cop pulls you over. Cop pulls you over and you have burglary tools in the back of your car.
1: Yeah.
0: You're still guilty, even if you didn't burglarize something.
1: Well, yeah, they can question me, give me a lie detector test.
2: Yeah, you're not
1: test.
2: Guilty for just having those in your car.
1: Yeah, I could explain why tools? I got them.
2: No.
0: If you have all the equipment for a burglar in the back of your car, you can be busted for that.
2: How? What crime did you commit?
0: Because you have all the burglary tools.
2: Yeah, but you didn't do anything with it.
0: Ah, but you had a plan to do it, attempt it.
2: Now, how do you know that? You don't have proof of that.
0: Because you have it in your car.
2: You have the materials. You could be using those for a number of other
0: things.
2: You could
0: have drugs in your car if you didn't take them.
2: That's
0: you're still
2: different.
0: Popped
2: drugs
0: for possession.
2: As an item are illegal.
1: But what if I had somebody in my car who had the drugs in their back pocket and then they fell
0: out? We're not even talking about drugs now. We're talking about you had the, the pelvis thing in your closet. John's got that morning traffic.
2: All right, we got a sig alert in Pomona right now. This thing looks pretty serious on the 10 freeway west right at the 57. It looks like two lanes are blocked right now and slowing some things down about 40 minutes in that area. Traffic is all the way stopped from Indian Hill Boulevard. You might want to use an alternative route, maybe the 60 or the 210. And then in Glendora, we have some decent news here on the 210 west right before Sunflower Avenue. It looks like a crash was blocking the carpool lane. That has now been cleared. So the traffic is still kind of stopped from the 57, but definitely is improving every few minutes here. I'm John Camucci. That's your traffic on Valentine in the Morning.
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0: 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It is Valentine in the morning. So Phantom of the Opera, amazing if you've ever seen it. I saw it on stage, I think, like one time years ago, probably Fantasia too.
1: Yes, we were there together with your wife and my sister. Let's just be clear on that.
0: The rumors always start.
1: Your gasp made me want to clarify.
0: No, that's my weight gain or weight loss.
2: The airways.
1: It really is such a
0: Did you ever hear somebody talk
1: show.
0: Was like that really like, you know, gasping for air all the time and stuff?
1: Yeah.
0: Certain microphones do that too.
1: But yeah.
0: It was no gasp about some alleged affair or something that you're insinuating.
1: Well, the rumors start around here.
0: What rumors? There's no rumors in here.
1: Well, not in this room.
2: This is the Rumorville.
0: Dude, there is nobody out there in Rumorville that ever believes any rumor that you think.
2: Yeah, there was.
0: In the hallway?
2: There was people that called in that were like...
0: Well, yeah, but they're just funny people calling and get on the radio.
2: People think things.
0: No.
1: There are a couple street teamers that thought something.
0: There were street teamers?
2: Mm-hmm. I thought something.
0: You thought something?
2: No.
0: You don't know what you thought. What street teamer thought?
1: Oh, I don't remember their name, but I was at a grocery outlet appearance.
0: Grocery outlet, bargain market.
1: And he said, are you single? And I was at the time.
0: Mm-hmm.
1: And he goes, is Valentine single? And I said, oh, no, he's married. And he goes, oh, I thought you two were dating. I was like, oh, no,
0: what?
1: We just worked together a really long time. He's one of my closest friends.
0: Who was this guy?
1: I don't remember his name. Oh, I don't even know how to describe him.
0: What did he think we were doing?
1: Dating, I guess. I don't know.
0: Where did he think we'd go on the weekends or something?
1: No
2: Home
1: idea.
2: Home together.
1: I just like stopped
0: What would we
1: that.
0: Do?
1: I don't know. I didn't ask.
0: Like on Sundays and afternoons. What would we do?
1: Oh, probably just wake up. You'd make a nice breakfast.
0: Right?
1: I'd catch up on some reality TV. You'd go clean the gutters.
0: Wow. That's what I do now.
2: This sounds so nice. Like... some fan fiction.
0: Well, I tried pushing her, but she kept going.
1: Yeah.
0: I was waiting for her to go, oh, shut up. But I said,
1: along.
0: What did we do? I was like, oh, she didn't cut me off. But then she kept going, so now I was like stuck.
2: How sweet.
0: I couldn't
2: you
0: find my way
2: about
0: out.
2: It.
0: She just made me clean gutters. That's not sweet. That's my current life. Oh, down the depths of deprivation we go, into the darkness we go. Would you like to be there with Jill? In the dark of the theater, in the basement where the music howls, Phantom of the Opera.
1: So the show's coming to the Hollywood Pantages Theater, but we're going to get a very special performance at our helpful Honda Music Lounge right here at the radio station on June 23rd. The cast is going to be there. They're going to perform. There's a Q&A. It's going to be really
0: Q&A.
1: Fun.
0: Wilt thou lead that Q&A?
1: I shall.
0: You shall. What questions would you ask, Christine? What would you ask of the Phantom? Would you ask who placed that final rose? Will we ever know?
1: I can ask that.
0: You should.
1: Okay.
0: Why not a carnation? So many shows, roses so expensive they cost nowadays. Why not just a carnation? Now, we know why they're asking Jill to host this and not me or John. That's so cool. They're going to be in here singing and do that.
1: I know. And like the voices in The Phantom of the Opera.
0: Amazing.
1: The voices.
0: Right.
1: Just whole other level.
0: Yeah. No, it's amazing.
1: Yeah.
0: All right. 866-544-MYFM. Coming up next, John Camucci. What do we got?
2: We got the Neighborhood Watch. Two criminals you should be on the lookout for this week.
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0: Whenever you think you're having a bad day or something, I want you guys to just look at a bear roaming a neighborhood in Encino or something. Oh my God, they're the best.
1: They're so cute.
0: They're so cute. Did you see the one that just popped on Instagram? A lady got a baby deer out of a gutter. Like the gutter grate or something like that. The sewer grate, rather.
1: Oh.
0: It got stuck and she got it out. And this baby deer just started following her home, like imprinted with her.
2: You're my mom now.
0: And all the comments like, well, congrats, you got a baby deer. That guy printed quicker than my ex-boyfriend. Bye. And then she does walk past like a mama deer and another fawn, I guess. And so I think, I don't know, video cut off, but I'm hoping the deer went back and not with the lady that lived down the street.
1: Hopefully
0: you know?
1: Not.
0: Weather today, sunny, warm, highs 80s to low 90s, low 70s near the beach, is 59 Highland Park, 60 Hacienda Heights. So low 90s.
1: Yeah.
0: For graduation this afternoon.
1: Mm-hmm.
0: Graduating high school, my son. Low 90s. Looking forward to that.
2: Get some shorts.
0: Linen. Jill's got the entertainment headlines coming up.
1: Idris Elba was not at the premiere of Masters of the Universe last night, but there's a very good reason why he was gone. I'll tell you what it is coming up at 6:50.
0: All right, over to John Camucci now.
2: All right, guys, welcome to our Neighborhood Watch. We have two breaking stories for you today. First, a YouTuber named Alan Farrell has been banned from Six Flags. Now, take note on this in case you try something like this at home. He was filming himself trying to eat a 10-piece chicken McNugget meal while riding one of the biggest roller coasters in America. Now, why would he do this? Well, he's a YouTuber. He took on this challenge from one of his followers to eat 10 nuggets while riding the Millennium Force at Cedar Point. Now, the problem is he snuck these nuggets by hiding them in his pants. And then when he was strapped to the coaster and it started going, that's when he started pulling these nuggets out of his pants one by one. Now, this ride climbs 310 feet and reaches speeds of 93 miles an hour.
1: Oh, my gosh.
2: Meanwhile, while the wind's hitting this guy in the face, he's pulling out these nuggets, trying to dip them in sauce and finish the 10 nuggets while on the ride. First glance, seems harmless, right? Well, Six Flags, they take issue with this because it's a huge risk. If one of these nuggets go flying, that's a 93-mile-an-hour nugget that can hit someone walking by. Not to mention he could choke from this thing, too.
1: Yeah.
2: So what'd they do? They banned him from every Six Flags park in the country.
0: Oh, God.
1: Good.
0: Get out of here.
2: That's trying to make an example of this guy.
1: That's so dangerous.
0: Listen, he could choke and die. That's on him. Right? That's on him. Dummy choked and died on a nugget. And there's plenty of video. Six Flags ain't culpable for that, in my opinion.
1: Mm-hmm.
0: I've been mad I got barbecue sauce flying in my face. Sure. The guy in the back seat with honey mustard all over his brow is like, what's this all about?
1: Yeah.
0: You know? But a nugget falling out?
1: Yeah.
0: I don't know about
1: from
0: that.
1: From so high up and so fast.
2: At 93 miles an hour hitting
0: it's
2: in the face when
0: nugget.
2: You're walking by with a churro. Did he do it? Did he complete the challenge?
3: It doesn't say whether or not he completed the challenge.
2: I'm going to follow this guy today.
0: I know. And then the nugget falls. I don't think the nugget was going to cause a problem.
2: I think that's why they're making an example, because everyone is watching because he's a YouTuber and this thing got so many views, you know?
0: Right, right.
2: So they have to make an example
0: People
2: of
0: like,
2: him.
0: I'm going to eat something else on this ride.
1: Yeah.
0: Full steak dinner.
2: So.

0: Don't eat on roller coasters. And don't sneak food on them. That's the bigger issue, it seems. Now, our second story today is about Jill in another life.
1: Oh, no.
0: A woman in Pennsylvania hit a jackpot in a casino worth $80,000. Understandably, got super excited until the casino staff had to escort her out and tell her she couldn't collect a penny of it.
1: Uh-oh. Now,
0: why would that happen to Jill? Well, this woman, years ago, voluntarily placed herself on Pennsylvania's self-execution list, which is a program for people struggling with gambling addiction. You can place yourself on one of these lists, and by doing that, you essentially agree that you're not allowed to gamble. You can be removed from casino property.
1: Oh,
0: any
1: no.
0: winnings that you have would violate the agreement. So you're not supposed to gamble in the first place. This lady had an issue. She signed herself up, snuck back in, won $80,000, and had to give it back because of a rule that she made herself.
1: Oh, no.
2: Is there maybe a better name for this list than self-execution?
1: Yeah, that's scary.
2: You know?
0: I'm sorry, self-exclusion list.
3: Oh, my God, you idiot!
2: You said self-execution.
1: Like,
2: we thought she's dropping something in the vein with Kevorkian here.
1: That's self-exclusion. Drastic.
0: Not a good list, that one either, though.
2: Self-exclusion.
0: Self-exclusion.
2: Okay. Oh, my God.
0: Yeah.
2: Dear God.
0: I know, scary list.
2: Imagine if you were the nightly news.
0: That's why I'm not.
2: I'm Tom Brokaw, your nightly news. Self-execution's happening at the casino.
0: What a lesson this is, though. Don't give up.
2: There's a few lessons in this, actually. Yeah. Reread what you have, and there you go.
0: Don't give up, Jill.
1: Okay.
2: So now, John, on that self-exclusion list,
0: yes,
2: would she have been responsible for any money she lost?
0: No, because she's still doing that, unfortunately.
2: So this is an agreement with the casinos, this
0: yes,
2: list?
0: Yes, because even if
2: Gamblers
0: she did win
2: stuff,
0: that $80,000, they redirect towards gambling problem programs.
2: Okay.
0: So, like, they're not keeping that money.
2: Well, what about her $80,000 loss?
0: Well, they keep that, but they... You see what I'm saying? They lost the money.
2: No. If she loses 80 grand,
0: oh,
2: they
0: sure
2: keep that?
0: I'm sure they're keeping that.
2: Right? Okay.
0: Yeah, absolutely.
2: Well, then, that doesn't seem fair.
1: Oh, because if she's losing
2: she
1: it,
2: loses
1: she
2: 80 grand, they keep
1: oh.
2: it. She wins 80 grand. They go, oh, is it going to Gambler's Anonymous? Yeah, winky wink.
0: They still lose it, though. They're still giving that money away.
2: Are they? We don't know.
0: Okay, well, have you look into that part.
2: It's a self-execution list. Who knows what's happening? People getting popped out back.
0: Pow-pow. I'm John Camucci with your Neighborhood Watch.
2: 6:43. He's so funny at the end. He has to get his name in there. I'm John Camucci with your Neighborhood Watch. Like it
0: back
2: all
0: to
2: went
0: you.
2: Well. Bruno Mars, just Mike.

0: today my son graduating high school.
1: Yeah.
0: Holy cow. I do have wristbands for you. Don't make me forget.
1: Okay,
0: don't
1: great.
0: Let me forget, rather.
1: I will, because Leilani sent us our tickets last night.
0: She did? Mm-hmm. Okay, gotcha. So that's this afternoon. And then there's a slight... Is it a complaint? What was it a second ago?
1: It wasn't the song? A complaint.
0: Was it a query of a,
1: it was a query.
0: Question?
1: It was a question. I wanted to ask you what time you think the graduation ceremony will be done.
0: I don't know. I've never graduated high school at this place before.
1: I know there's a lot of students.
0: A lot of students.
1: And I know
0: 260, I think.
1: Yeah, we want to celebrate each one. Of course. It's going to be, I'm assuming, a long ceremony.
0: Well, you know, my last name is rather late in the alphabet.
1: It is. But that's fine. I'm there to celebrate Colin. I'm so proud of him.
0: So proud.
1: He's
0: of him.
1: Such
0: so
1: a
0: proud.
1: Wonderful young man.
0: But you couldn't duck out anyway of graduation. Do people duck out?
1: I am not ducking out. That's not my thing.
0: Like after SCOTO, did they bail or something?
1: No, that's not why I'm bringing this up.
0: Okay, bring it up for, why would it matter what time the graduation ends?
1: Because your wife.
0: It's going to end when it ends.
1: Your wife, Leilani. Well, my parents are coming too. So the three of
0: Correct.
1: Us are coming.
0: My wife, yeah.
1: And she sent me and my mom directions to the dinner after.
0: The oh, there's a dinner after, is there? Oh, you guys are going to dinner?
1: Well, we all are, apparently.
0: Oh, no, I'm not.
1: You're not?
0: No, I got to go to bed.
1: I got to go to bed, too.
0: Well, that's, you signed up for the wrong class.
1: So I was telling my mom last night.
0: You signed
1: like,
0: up for the 8 o'clock in the morning class.
1: I was like, I cannot miss this dinner.
2: No,
1: but,
2: you can't miss the dinner.
1: It's going to be a late night.
0: You can't
1: night.
0: Miss the dinner? Why not?
1: I can't miss the dinner.
0: You can miss the dinner?
1: Absolutely not.
2: Once in
1: that's
2: a lifetime moment.
0: It is your godson, that's
1: yeah,
0: right. You can't miss the dinner.
1: No.
0: I see him every day. I could miss the dinner.
1: No, you're his dad. You have to be there too.
0: No.
1: But I thought like maybe there's a point in the dinner where, you know, you and I are like, all right, guys.
0: Oh, let's get those rumors started again.
1: Good night.
0: Yeah, Jill and I are going off to the parking lot. See your wife, son, and family. We're just going to head to the parking lot. Jill says we got to get up or something. I don't know. Yeah, I thought about that too, actually.
1: It's like, oh, that's a late dinner.
0: Like, can I duck out of something? The dinner's like at 8.
2: Oh.
0: Yeah.
1: I mean,
0: it's down the street for me, which is good.
1: Yeah.
0: But you got to drive back to your mom and dad's. Yeah, you're not going to Riverside.
1: Yeah, I'm going to stay in Northridge. But last night I was at Hell's Kitchen at the Pantages, so it was a late night. And
0: well, that was your choice. You knew what was coming up tonight.
1: Oh,
0: so.
1: I know. And then tonight's going to be a late night.
0: Right.
1: So I just thought, okay, two late nights in a row. I'm going to power through.
0: It's rough, dude. I'm sorry. It's
1: but
0: rough.
1: But you're used to kind of having late nights.
0: I've been having... my life is a late night.
1: Yeah.
0: When he goes to college, I'm probably going to get the first sleep ever. And people go, no, you won't. You've been like 360, blah, blah, blah. Well, it's a 2-hour time difference. That's working in my favor.
1: Oh, yeah.
2: But if he's still awake... And it's like 3 a.m. for him. You're going to be freaking out even more.
0: Yeah, thank you for that. But he'll make me turn off Life 360 or something anyway, you know? So, yeah, the sleep thing. College, sleep is a big thing in college. Kids just don't get enough of it, too. That freshman year, especially, I hear.
1: Yeah.
0: So you got to be very careful with that stuff. And then I'm having this massive sunblock conversation with him yesterday. You know, just nonstop sunblock because he doesn't take that as serious as he should, in my opinion. And he's got a trip coming up next week where him and some other seniors are going to a tropical location. I don't remember when I graduated high school, everything we did, but I think we got pizza.
1: Yeah.
2: Same.
0: You know?
2: Yeah. Same.
0: I think we got pizza in the backyard. A couple people came over.
2: It's like Little Caesars too, you know, the $5 hot and ready.
1: So good.
0: Right. Yeah. I remember like vaguely what I was wearing because it was a goofy outfit. They were like almost like plastic pants or something like that.
1: Okay.
0: Was it some kind of vibe back then? Some kind of pants. It's like a weird material. And a really skinny tie and stuff like that and a little blazer. I remember specifically standing in the parking lot of St. Bernard's talking to a police officer about becoming a police officer. And I got that police officer, he's passed, unfortunately. But I have that police officer right there in my mind's eye. And the two of us having that conversation. Mm. Standing next to me was Darren Noel. Darren Noel, big, tall, handsome guy in school. Everybody loved him, really great looking guy and stuff. And I think they really wanted him to join the force. Because he's a big, tall guy, would have looked good in uniform and everything like that.
1: Okay.
0: And I'm going, I'd really like to be a police officer. How's that work? Thank you, Sean. I think we're full. We just
2: we're good.
0: We're good. We just filled up. We don't have a booster seat for you.
3: I'm gonna grow. Aww. Don't worry about it.
1: And you did become a police officer.
0: Yeah, there you go. And Darren didn't. Darren went on to be a very successful governor of a New England state.
1: Oh, whoa!
0: No, I made that part.
1: Oh, I believed you.
0: Dude, when you go back to like high school reunions, if you guys ever do that stuff, it's so funny. Like my first one, it was like 5 years and there were people already divorced and things gone south. I'm like, oh man, stuff hit the fan. 10-year of meeting people. And what do you do? Well, I'm the district attorney for the city of Boston. I'm like, oh, well. And you're meeting these people that really knocked it out of the park in life. And what do? Playing the hits of Q105.
1: Hey, that's cool.
2: Yeah, that's a sweet job. Yeah. That's a flex, bro.
0: That's a flex. And they go, oh, what's your name on the radio? Magic Mike.
2: Oh, there we go. Now we got to stop.
0: No, I was the original Magic Mike. I used that name years ago.
2: Okay.
0: All right, Memory Road, 651. We're done with that. It's 104.3 MyFM. We do have an opportunity for Second Chance Parm, don't we, guys?
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0: How's that working, Jill?
1: Go to our Instagram, at Valentine in the Morning. 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But make sure you do all of those steps, and you can win a VIP table to our Second Chance Prom.
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1: Tom Holland has revealed he has turned down multiple Saturday Night Live hosting opportunities due to one thing. And I'll tell you what it is right after traffic.
2: Right there. I want to update you on this sig alert in Pomona right now. If you're on that 10 freeway westbound at the 57, two left lanes were blocked and it was slowing some things down quite a bit. Right now, that delay has gone down a little bit, believe it or not, to about 25 minutes. But traffic is still pretty stopped from Indian Hill Boulevard. Still might want to find an alternate route on the 60 or the 210 if you can. And then in Pasadena on the 134 West at San Rafael Avenue, we got a stall in the carpool lane. It looks like a couple of cars involved in this one slowing some things down. Only a few minutes, but traffic is pretty stop and go from the 210. I'm John Camucci. That's your traffic on Valentine in the Morning.
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1: Idris Elba was not at the New York red carpet premiere of Masters of the Universe last night, and there's a very good reason why. He got the honor of knighthood from King Charles at Windsor Castle in England yesterday morning, and the royal family shared a photo from the event. Idris was posting it on his Instagram, and that's why he wasn't there. A very good reason. And Tom Holland was on Amy Poehler's podcast, and they talked about the opportunity for Tom to host Saturday Night Live. He said he has turned down multiple SNL hosting opportunities due to his dyslexia and fear of reading cue cards during live broadcasts. He said that his concerns were with the handwritten cue cards used for last-minute script changes. And he said, I'm just so petrified at the concept of trying to read something and they change it. And he clarified that he can read fine, but reading aloud creates a mental block and he freezes up. And he said that table read days are his worst day on film sets. Amy Poehler did offer him some encouragement and said something along the lines of, you have to remember, there have been people that have hosted that have been fully on things. So she's
2: she
1: like,
2: said drugs.
1: Yeah. She's like,
0: you don't
1: want to
0: say
1: it
0: on drugs or something?
1: On drugs, but
0: people on drugs, yeah, on SNL or something?
1: Right.
2: No,
1: but
2: she's great, like, I think.
1: Yeah.
0: Who was it?
2: She didn't say specifically, but she said she'd tell him off the air.
1: Yeah, but she was encouraging him to do it.
0: Interesting.
1: I'm Jill with Entertainment Headlines.
0: Okay, 6:54. 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This is Valentine in the Morning. We do have the Battle of the Sexes coming up. You want to play in that? 866-544 MyFM. Up for grabs, John.
2: We have Gracie Abrams tickets. 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

0: Life FM, it's Valentine in the morning. I get a DM. I saw it late in the day yesterday, so it's too late. But a young lady was asking me, who do I vote for governor? I had to roll back me. I'm not going to tell you who to vote for governor. It was funny, though, because I was dropping off ballots yesterday, and I got some looks from people afterwards.
1: Oh, yeah.
0: So I dropped off my ballot, my wife's ballot, and my son's ballot. And maybe they're supposed to sign them or something, and somebody else dropped them off for you. But I'm putting them in the box. Just shove them in the box. Mm-hmm. Off you go, right? But because of that, and they didn't seem to care, I had three I voted stickers.
1: Oh, yeah.
0: So I put three I voted stickers on my shirt for the rest of the day. And as I'm walking around, yeah, people are like, excuse me, three times. But then I would say who I voted for or something like that. And if it was their party, they'd be like, oh, well, get out of here. Just change it. The next person I made a judgment of who I thought they would vote for. I'd say that person.
2: Three different names, actually.
0: Right. Yeah. Yeah, I could have done that. Mm-hmm. Yeah, I didn't think that fast. And not as funny, to be honest.
2: Yeah.
0: Well, maybe. Next time, John.
2: Okay,
0: next time.
2: We'll
0: I'll do that this fall. It'll be great. Battle of the Sexes is coming up. It is 104.3 MyFM. This is Valentine in the Morning. Alex Warren.

0: 104.3, my fam, it is Valentine in the morning. Coming up later on this hour, what was your most memorable performance in a high school musical or play? M. Lindsay Woolsey was me, and I shall speak on that later on. But to you, Tashi.
1: I was a rapping munchkin from The Wizard of Oz.
2: Yes. Rapping?
1: Yeah, munchkin number three, to be exact.
0: Wow. Rapping munchkin from The Wizard of Oz. Tashi answers her phone lines here at 104.3 MyFM. She is a future radio. She's a wonderful young lady. Tashi, do you remember any lines from the Rapping Munchkin?
1: I knew you were going to ask me this.
0: Of course I would.
1: And I fear I do remember one line.
0: Okay, please. Let's give you a little bit of a bed here. Find yourself,
1: oh my
0: Munchkin.
1: God.
0: Do we need to lower the microphone? Because Rapping Munchkin number three is below the microphone. Like you're short.
1: Oh,
0: you're not.
1: I am short, though. It's fine. This is going to sound weird with this beat, but it's fine. Okay, it goes. You see, you're looking for the man they call the Wizard of Oz. He's the one, all right, that'll listen to your cause.
0: Oh, yeah. Oh my God. So good. The
1: yeah.
0: Oscar goes to. The Tony goes to.
1: Yeah. You're so right. Yeah.
3: Wow.
1: Yeah.
0: Wow.
1: I know.
0: Did you have a cute little outfit and everything?
1: A what?
0: Cute little outfit.
1: Oh, yeah. I wore a zebra suspenders from Claire's.
3: Nice.
1: Yeah.
2: From
3: Claire's.
1: Yeah.
2: Yes.
1: Yeah.
0: So you were rapping Munchkin number three.
1: Yeah.
0: Were the other two just as good as you, or were you like the star Munchkin, you think?
1: I was definitely the star. Because,
0: really?
1: Because
0: okay.
1: Here's my my evidence. The next play, I got Veruca Salt in Charlie and the Chocolate Factory.
2: Whoa.
0: Wow.
1: So,
2: okay.
1: Yeah.
0: So were you a theater kid?
1: Like, kind of.
0: Okay. I didn't know that about you. I love that.
1: Yeah. Kind of, I would say. Yeah.
0: Theater kids rock. Oh, that's awesome.
1: It was so fun.
0: So your part. Yeah, that's right. What was your most memorable perform? In a high school, in a musical, or play. Go ahead and slay.
1: Yeah, no, that works.
3: All right.
2: So good.
1: It works.
2: It was so good.
0: It is the battle of the sexes. Representing the men, his name is Manny. Living in Laverne, works as a sales rep and enjoys playing poker. What's up, Manny?
4: Hey, buenos dias, everyone. What's going on?
0: Buenos dias.
5: Representing the ladies, her name is Jacqueline. She lives in Los Angeles. She works as an admin assistant and enjoys rooting for the Dodgers. Let's hear it for Jacqueline.
0: What's up, Jacqueline?
6: Hello, good morning.
0: Good morning, Jacqueline. Here's how it works. I'm going to ask you a few questions. Manny Jill's going to ask you some questions. Best out of three wins. They were still tied at the end of regulation. We go to a not-so-tough tiebreaker question. Let's start with the ladies. Who is the DJ and producer famous for the hit One Kiss with Dua Lipa?
6: What? Oh, I do not know that.
0: Yeah, I didn't know it either. Calvin Harris.
6: Oh, my God. Okay, I was just going to throw the name out, but it was not going to be that name.
0: We should do, like, little audio clues sometime.
3: That would
0: be good. That'd be cute for, like, musical stuff like that.
5: Okay. Manny, in the 80s and 90s daily cartoon comic strip, what was the name of Calvin's stuffed tiger?
4: Was that Hobbs?
5: Yes, that's right.
0: Current score is 1-0, guys. Which major retail store is famous for its seasonal bullseye playground and dollar spot? That section, right at the front entrance. Bullseye playground and dollar spot.
6: Target.
0: Yeah, a lot of people don't know because they just pull up in the parking lot and get it delivered out to the car.
5: Yeah. Manny, ride like the wind, bullseye, is a quote from what movie franchise?
4: Oh, Toy Story?
5: Yes.
0: Guys are up 2-1. You have to get this right, Jacqueline, or Manny wins.
6: No pressure. Got it.
0: No pressure. Here we go. Which athletic brand became a massive trend for its ultra-popular, casual Samba sneakers?
6: You said Samba sneakers?
0: That's what I said.
6: I want to say Would it be the Lakers?
0: No, athletic brand was Adidas. What were the Samba sneakers,
6: Joe? Adidas.
5: They're really popular right
3: now. They're
5: like
3: the most popular right now.
0: Oh, yeah. They're popular now?
3: Yes.
5: Yeah, now.
0: Oh, I should get a pair.
5: Yeah, they're cool. I love them.
0: Right. Are they like the slip-ins where you put in, you don't have to bend your feet down? No.
3: No.
5: No.
3: Can't say.
5: We can help you put them on if you want.
0: Oh, my God.
5: What?
0: Guys win. Manny, nice job, buddy.
4: Ooh.
0: Yeah, you got it, brother. So Battle of the Sexes Championship Certificate. Posted in social, use the hashtag Valentine and Morning Share at Pride. I'm not so old, you have to help me put my shoes on.
5: Well, you're talking about putting on shoes that you don't have to tie.
0: Yeah, because they're kind of cool looking.
5: Okay. Oh, got it, okay.
0: You've also got tickets to go see Gracie Abrams, Kia Forum, December 14th. They're on sale now, or actually on sale Friday, 9 a.m. at Ticketmaster.com, okay?
4: Love it.
0: Great. Congrats, man. Well, Jacqueline, as you exit the stage, this moment is entirely yours. You take it away. Hey, Jacqueline.
7: Hello?
0: Yeah, you can say anything you want now. You're exiting the stage. This is your moment. This is your Oscar speech. Go ahead.
7: I tried. That's all I'm going to say to my goddaughter. I love you.
0: Peace out. Coming up, three things you need to know. Yesterday was primary election day in California, and the votes are still being counted. We'll tell you what we know about the biggest races, who will be in a runoff, and who will not this fall. Coming up next in three things you need to know. John's got the morning traffic.
3: Things are finally getting better in Pomona. If you're on that 10 freeway west, right at the 57, we've had a sig alert this morning with a couple of lanes blocked. That accident has now been cleared, and all those lanes are reopened, so things are definitely improving in that area. Traffic is still pretty stop and go from Indian Hill Boulevard. And then in Seal Beach on the 405, if you're going south right before 7th Street, we got a crash that has got the two left lanes blocked here. Traffic is pretty stopped from the 605. I'm John Camucci. That's your traffic on Valentine in the morning.
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0: All right, 7:21, it's Valentine in the morning. This is 104.3 MyFM. Yesterday was primary election day in California. The race for governor is moving towards a November showdown. With more than half of the vote counted this morning, Republican Steve Hilton holds a narrow lead over Javier Becerra. If the results hold, Hilton and Becerra will advance in November's election, while the rest of the field is eliminated. Meanwhile, L.A. Mayor Karen Bass secured a spot in the ballot and is expected to face former reality TV star Spencer Pratt, who currently holds second place in that race. Shark sightings continuing to increase along the coast of Southern California. This is likely due to warmer ocean temps and a growing population of juvenile great white sharks. Punks. Juveniles out there just tooling around the little e-bikes. Experts say you should avoid swimming with sharks. Oh, okay. And you should avoid swimming alone. Because alone, they have no choice but to eat you. If you swim with a buddy, you've got a 50-50 chance of getting out. Especially at dawn or dusk. Never do that, dawn or dusk. Sharks are more active then. Always swim near lifeguards. In fact, take one of them into the water with you and buddy system that bad boy. I also heard murky waters one time. Like if you can't really see through it, I heard that, but I don't know. I'm petrified of sharks. Yeah. I saw Jaws as a kid and I didn't go in the bathtub for months. John, what is going on with music?
3: So Alex Warren seems to be teasing a big announcement, including a new song. The clip he posted online with it is pretty short, but I'll let you hear it. It's what it sounds like. So that clip has him hanging above the clouds, too. Huh. And they kind of look like Toy Story clouds, but this time I think it's it has to be a coincidence.
0: John, is it Toy Story?
3: I don't think so. John. I think he's announcing an album and it just happens to be a similar vibe.
0: Is it a new Christmas song?
3: They're kind of like Toy Story clouds.
0: Is he the new king of Christmas?
25: No, it does sound Christmassy.
3: I don't think it's a Christmas thing.
0: Okay. All right.
3: That's just my gut, though. But he does say a big announcement is coming today, so we'll find out what that is in a couple of hours. I'm John Camucci. That's what's trending in music.
0: Okay, coming up next, what was your most memorable performance in a high school musical or play? You'll never forget it. Text in at 31043.
25: This text says, I was a pirate in our production of Peter Pan, and I lost my fake mustache halfway through a scene. Huh. And then another text says, I was a flapper girl for a Western play at school. I walked back and forth with a sign to indicate scene changes. I felt like Miss America. My time to shine, and I was bringing it.
26: Wake up in the morning. Glasses, I'm out the door. I'm gonna hit this city.
27: Let's
26: before
27: go.
26: I leave, brush my teeth with a bottle of Jack. 'Cause when I leave for the night, I ain't coming back.

0: 727, it's 104.3 MyFM. It's Valentine the morning. Would you like to come to Second Chance Prom? If you have Instagram and access to it, hop on it. At Valentine in the Morning on Instagram. All the details are right there. At Valentine in the Morning on Instagram. Look for our post. Jill's got her head stuck out the window of a car.
1: Yeah.
0: John comes out the sunroof and somebody tries to decapitate me in the backseat by raising the window. I don't know who did that. I don't know who had control of that backseat window in that video. Could it be my dear friend Jill? I mean, John was in the sunroof.
2: Yeah,
0: so maybe Jill was controlling that window.
1: Hey.
0: And said, I'm getting the show on my own for once. You know?
1: My elbow happened to slip to the little window thing.
0: It was the elbow that made it go up and down several times. That's so interesting. So check that out at Valentine in the Morning on Instagram if you want to join us for our Second Chance Prom. Hey, Erin.
3: Hello.
0: How are you doing, Erin?
3: Good. How are you?
0: Doing all right. Best performance. The biggest moment for you back in high school. What was it?
3: It was actually middle school. So I peaked in middle school. I played Juliet in Romeo and Juliet.
0: Stop it.
3: Yes.
0: Did you kiss him?
3: No.
0: That's a big part of it. It's a big part.
3: I know. I think maybe we did like a little tiny pet.
0: Does this bring back a memory? Oh, true apothecary, thy drugs are quick. Thus, with a kiss, I die.
3: Yes, it brings back lots of memories. Romeo was not the hottest guy in school at all. I remember that.
1: Oh, no.
0: Oh, I'm sorry. Oh, so then me doing that brought back the memory? He is not the hottest guy. Now, if John Camucci could maybe do that line.
4: No. The hottest guy in school is not doing theater. It's just...
0: Yeah. Oh my God.
4: I was in theater. I'm not talking about myself.
0: What did you do in theater? What'd you do?
4: I was band kid number three.
0: What is band kid number three?
4: Yeah.
0: For what? What was it?
4: For High School Musical.
0: And what else did you do besides that?
4: That's it. The status quo scene.
1: Oh, good song.
4: Yeah.
5: This is like when Timothée Chalamet trashed ballet or something.
0: I
5: think John Camucci
0: kind of right.
5: He really stepped in it.
4: Guys, I'm a marching band kid, all right? Trust me.
0: The alarms are going off. Theater kids unite. Erin, did you continue into high school at all?
3: I did, but my high school only did musicals, and I couldn't sing, so I had much smaller parts. I was like girl number four in Bye Bye Birdie.
0: Hey, there's no small part.
3: That's true. All the parts matter.
0: Girl number five, probably not so much. All right, thanks, Erin. Appreciate you. Take care.
3: Take care.
6: Text Valentine in the morning at 31043.
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2: All right, 7:34. The weather today is sunny, warm, highs 80s to low 90s. It's graduation day for my son and the rest of the kids at Oaks Christian. Congrats.
3: Yeah.
2: Low 70s near the beaches, 60 in La Puente, 61 in Brea. Jill's got the entertainment headlines coming up.
3: Today is the day. It's a streaming premiere of a Pixar film on Disney Plus. I'll tell you which one coming up at 7:50.
2: Erin, good morning in Eastvale. How are you today?
4: Hi, good morning. Doing good. Did John just say only ugly people do theater?

0: We had like we had to literally hang on to him at times. He had his arms wrapped around me. It was lovely.
1: Okay, he's the exception.
2: Was he hairy?
0: I don't think so.
2: Isn't he hairy?
0: No, I don't think he did.
2: What am I thinking of?
3: Gaston is the villain in Beauty and the Beast.
2: Oh, he's the villain. That's right. Yes, I'm thinking of the Beast. Yes.
0: I know there's a line about the hairy chest and all that, but I think we maybe had like a fake hairy chest.
2: There's a line about you did a fake hairy chest. What did that look like?
0: Well, they didn't want to like show off. I don't know. Because it was Disney, right? So it had to be overstated. Everything has to be over the top.
2: Oh,
0: so they have
2: you
0: like
2: did
0: a little,
2: fake cherry, a hairy chest on
3: wait,
2: you?
3: Here it comes.
0: No!
3: Right here.
4: That's right. And every last inch of me's covered with hair. No one gets like
0: that. Oh my God!
2: How does Jill know that?
3: She's
2: having a conversation with this Aaron. She's doing all that. She's multitasking in her brain. And then she goes, wait one second, please. Here's the line you're looking for with the hairy chest.
0: Yeah, she knows the line.
3: Every single word in this song.
2: Do you really?
3: Oh, yeah.
2: Yeah.
0: But that was also the hands down my favorite moment on stage ever was doing that scene, the Gaston number.
3: Yeah. Right.
0: We had this like really elaborate dance routine. We had all these like ale mugs that we all had, and we had to like clink them together in this really like crazy pattern, and it was so much work.
2: Sure.
0: And like it just totally takes it out of you. But when you like nail it and like hit that last pose and everyone goes crazy,
2: it's amazing.
0: Hands down my favorite.
2: It's, you know what it is? It's like scoring the touchdown, hitting the home run, scoring the goal, nailing the stunt if you're a cheerleader, whatever it is. It's like that moment, but for a kid on stage.
3: Yeah.
2: And being on stage, seeing the faces, being so close, that's different than TV and movies and stuff. You're there and you feel the instant reaction. You feel the life force of the theater coming alive. It's a beautiful, beautiful thing.
0: Yeah, now, definitely. I miss it.
2: Mm-hmm. Now back to poo-pooing on John.
1: Lots of texts coming in.
2: Oh my gosh, so I'm Team John. The hottest guys are usually jocks. Hot guys in my school did theater and basketball. Wow.
1: Yeah, there's some exceptions, but guys, let's just be a little self-aware. That's
2: I played football at Matter Day. I was also the hottest guy, so John is right. Oh my God. Aaron, thank you for calling. Appreciate you, okay?
0: Yeah, my pleasure. Have a good day.
2: All right. You too. My husband's an athlete. Also did theater. Ergo, hottest guy in school. Suck it, John. Oh my God.
3: Yeah.
2: Sorry about that.
1: We're live.
2: We are a live radio show, and sometimes we read the text as they scroll across the screen, and perhaps we should.

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1: We're getting some more texts about what was your most memorable performance in a high school musical or play. This text says, I had a solo in Anything Goes, and my voice cracked on the highest note. The entire gym heard it. Another text says, we did Les Mis, and I accidentally sneezed in the middle of a scene where I was supposed to be dead. And then,
0: that's amazing.
1: This text says, I was in charge of opening the curtain and closed it 30 seconds too early at the end of the show. The cast still brings it up.
0: Oh, no. All right, Marianne, your most memorable performance in a high school musical. Go ahead.
2: My big part was I got the part of the Wicked Witch of the West in the musical for, it was before Wicked, this is a while ago, so it was just literally the Wizard of Oz. And my big scene, I come running out on stage, my big like entrance into the play saying, who killed my sister? And I'm painted head to toe with green, I've got the whole makeup bit, and my nose went flying out into the audience, my prosthetic nose, leaving a pink nose on my face. And my best friend was one of the munchkins, and she had to go crawl out into the audience to try to find my nose, and we were laughing so hard. Needless to say, it sort of took a little bit out of the play's drama because we were laughing so hard.
0: Had to be one of the funniest things ever. Your nose goes flying off into the front row or second row. A munchkin goes out looking for it, and you're just bent over in tears. Oh my God!
2: Oh my God! They worked so hard to get that prosthetic on my face, and everything was green. But of course, they didn't put paint under it because why would they? So
0: right.
2: I had this bright pink nose.
0: Right.
2: And the worst part was later on in the play, they were supposed to throw a bucket of water on me to kill me.
0: Mm-hmm. Yeah.
2: And the whole time they've been throwing confetti.
0: Yeah.
2: So, okay, great. They're doing confetti. But the last night of the show, they decided to try to throw a bucket of real water at me. I saw it at the last second. Instinctually, I ducked. So none of the water hit me. But then I had to do a whole dramatic scene of saying, I'm melting, but not a drop of water on me anywhere.
1: Oh.
2: It was just not my finest moment.
0: So,
2: really,
0: oh my God, it's so funny. That was high school. Where'd the water go?
2: It landed on my nose somewhere in the audience.
0: It'd be so good if it landed on like Dorothy and she starts melting. What? What a twist. All right. Thanks, Marianne.
2: God, it's so good.
0: Good call. Thanks, good performance today, Marianne.
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2: Directors Anthony and Joe Russo revealed they are returning the Marvel Cinematic Universe to, quote, Phase Zero with the new movie Avengers Doomsday. And they want to emphasize this represents starting over from scratch without leaning on past storylines. They didn't reveal any other details, but they said the idea broke the skies open. And on TV today, Pixar's Hoppers is officially on Disney Plus. And speaking of Disney, this was so sad to see last night. Singer Peebo Bryson passed away at the age of 75. His family didn't give an official cause, but they announced on Sunday that he had suffered a stroke. This man is my childhood.

0: if you grew up in the 90s or your kids were kids in the 90s, he was the king of Disney songs. Every time I hear this song, I get so choked up because it reminds me of being a kid in the back of my mom's minivan. We had the Aladdin cassette, and the song just takes me back there. He did Beauty and the Beast with Celine Dion. This is A Whole New World with Regina Bell. Just the best renditions of the best Disney songs. I'm Jill with the Entertainment Headlines.
1: That was very nice.
0: I love those
1: songs.
0: No,
1: that was beautiful. Ugh. He was incredibly talented. I knew all those songs too.
0: Yeah, and he had just such a long career.
1: He did. It's not just all Disney type stuff. Just an amazing R&B artist and just great.
0: Mm-hmm.
1: That was very well done.
0: Oh, thank you.
1: Seriously, it's a nice little tribute right there for people that may not have known him, and you brought it right back together.
0: As soon as I saw the news last night, I was like, oh gosh, just so many memories with those songs.
1: No, for sure. All right, 7:53, it is 104.3 MyFM. It's Valentine in the morning. Coming up tomorrow, Brian?
2: Yes!
1: How did this happen?
2: It's crazy.
1: So this is Flight 104.3.
2: Oh, yeah.
1: John Peake, our boss, very excited about this. When he names a flight to some destination, Flight 104.3.
0: Yeah, it's cool.
1: You can climb aboard, and this time we're going to Portugal.
0: Yes!
2: Yeah, like, what?
1: I know. That's what I said, too. Like, where'd we get Portugal?
2: That's crazy.
0: You can go to Portugal for a music festival with Teddy Swims, Foo Fighters, Lorde, and Zara Larsson, and more.
2: And we're taking care of the four-night hotel stay and the three-day festival tickets, by the way. 3 days to the festival and four nights in Portugal.
1: This starts tomorrow morning. 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
1: 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Tame Impala, Jenny, Dracula.

0: shout out to Forks, Washington, and Transylvania. What's going on? Oh, that's cute. Shout out to Forks. That was cute, right? Yeah. You got that reference? Lauren, you get the Forks reference?
1: Yeah, I loved it.
0: Yeah, thanks. Tame Impala, congrats to them. Nice job. Kevin, congrats. There you go, lead singer. That's big. Tame Impala, John was telling me, a very well-respected band, but this is like their first time really nailing it on the radio. And Jenny from Blackpink there as well, and that song's called Dracula.
2: Yeah, she brought that thing up to like the top 10 of the Billboard Hot 100, and this song is their first time that they've ever been on the Billboard Hot 100.
0: Really? Cool.
2: It's like their first big radio hit.
0: Oh, that's awesome. All right, if you got a happy news, do reach out, 31043, 31043.
3: It's time for happy news. And Valentine and the mining.
4: Hello.
0: Hi, Layla. I'm hesitant, but I'm going to do it anyway. Where are you calling from, Layla?
4: I'm calling from Riverside, California.
5: Riverside!
4: Yo-yo!
5: Yo-yo!
6: Love it.
0: What's your happiness, Layla?
4: My happiness is my oldest brother just got married, so we just got back from Jamaica, and I'm so proud of him. Also, my 18-year-old sister, all straight A's in college. Oh, she's all A student in her freshman year, and she's going for medical lab tech, I believe.
0: Oh, is she there with you right now?
4: No, she's at college. But
0: oh, it sounded like you turned to her to go, medical lab tech, I believe? Is that you? Okay, yeah.
4: No, I'm all like, no, I'm trying to remember.
0: That's okay.
6: Any happy news for you, though? What about you?
4: Me, I'm transferring to UCR for spring semester, so that's exciting and scary.
6: Yeah. Oh, that's great, too.
2: UCR. What school is that?
6: UC Riverside. Oh, oh. Sorry.
2: Got him.
7: I hate my life.
6: I fell for that.

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0: Adele, hello. 104.3 MyFM. It is Valentine in the morning. Coming off. Jill?
1: What was the most expensive date that you ever went on?
0: Yeah, what was that?
1: For me, it was a first date, and we went to Odeum.
0: Odeum? I don't know what that is.
1: Yeah, where is that, Brian?
2: It was in downtown L.A. It was right next to the Broad Museum.
1: Yes.
2: It was the best restaurant in L.A.
0: Expensive, though, really?
2: So freaking expensive.
0: Is that why it's not there anymore, or is it still there?
2: It might come back, they say.
0: Oh, really?
2: Yes.
0: Oh, wow.
1: Brian told me about the restaurant, so then I threw it out for the first date, and he and I went, and we really didn't hit it off.
0: Who was you and who?
1: Me and this guy. I don't...
0: You threw it out for the most expensive restaurant in L.A. for your first date to this guy?
1: I did not know that it was that expensive, but he lived out there. So I said, oh, my friend told me about this restaurant.
0: Sure.
1: Let's go.
2: Oh, no.
0: And you went?
1: I know. So we went, but we didn't hit it off. And
0: I wonder why. The guy was trying to figure out, how am I going to pay for this the entire date? He's eating like half a pine nut.
2: Yeah, man.
0: And oh, my God. He must have... Listen, as a guy, can I give you the guy's stance on that?
1: Please.
0: If I had a woman throw out the most expensive restaurant possible in the city, almost, for the first date, I probably wouldn't be going on a second date after that.
1: In my defense, he said, I've heard of this place. I've been wanting to go.
0: I've heard of the French Laundry. Doesn't want to do my clothes there.
2: Oh, man, I've been there.
1: We split it at the end because I was like, you know what? Let's just split this 50-50.
0: Yeah, and he's like, yeah, because I'm never going to see you again in my entire life.
3: I remember one time I asked a girl out on a first date, and she suggested Boiling Crab, which is one of those like Cajun places where you order all the fish in the bag.
0: That seems probably not that bad.
3: And I remember sitting there, and like I had X amount of money in my bank account. And with everything that she ordered, I was like trying to have a conversation, but also do the mental math.
0: Like, can I pay for this?
3: Where it still was.
0: Right. And I
3: was
0: like, you got a debit card and you just used a debit card?
3: Okay, my card went through at the end.
0: Right.
2: Oh, no.
0: I think it just doesn't go through, but it ain't there.
3: Must have made it by like $2 or something.
1: Oh,
3: it was
0: I was trying to explain that to Colin. I go, here's how it works for your debit card. When you put this in, when you use it, if it's not there, it will not go through.
2: Oh,
0: so you've got to know what's in that bank account before you use it.
3: So awkward when
0: Boiling
3: that happens.
0: Crab.
3: Yeah,
0: but that couldn't have been that bad. She's at like one of the most expensive restaurants in the entire city.
3: Oh,
0: you're at the
3: sure.
0: Boiling Crab.
3: Hey. Yeah, I mean,
0: just like Joe's Crab Shack.
3: I just didn't have the money at the time. I was not. I was a broke boy.
1: I just got the roasted cauliflower. Once I saw the...
2: That's it?
1: Yeah, that was my entree.
3: And that was like $300.
1: Because I was like, whoa.
0: Well, that was probably like a cauliflower steak, where they do it like that.
1: Yeah.
0: Cauliflower steak. There it is. So later on this hour, what's the most expensive date that you ever went on? Text in at 31043. If you're that guy with Jill on that date, give us a ring. It is a battle of the sexes. Representing the men. His name is Richard. Living in Marietta. Works as an electrician. Enjoys fishing. What's up, Richard?
4: Hello, hello. Good morning.
0: Good morning, my man.
1: Representing the ladies, her name is Patty. She lives in Silver Lake. She works as a billing associate and enjoys eating at Lamplight Lounge with her daughter. Let's hear it for Patty.
0: What's up, Patty?
5: Hey, what's up? Good morning, everybody.
0: Good morning. Patty, I'm going to ask you a few questions. Richard, Jill's going to ask you the questions. Best out of three wins. If we're still tied, the end of regulation, we go to a not-so-tough tiebreaker question. Let us start with the ladies. What cozy fleece-lined winter boot brand originally became a global trend in the early 2000s?
5: I'm going to say Uggs.
0: Correct. Yeah, Ugg. I haven't worn mine in a while, but man, I was in Uggs for a long time.
1: Richard, what shoe brand has a best-selling hands-free slip-in?
4: Can you repeat that?
1: What shoe brand has a best-selling shoe called the hands-free slip-ins?
4: Would that be Skechers?
1: That's correct.
0: Which British pop star sings the massive radio hits Levitating and Don't Start Now? Who's that? What do you think, Patty?
5: Yeesh, Don't Start Now.
0: Dua Lipa Faith. And guess her, but it was Dua Lipa.
1: Richard, what Peanuts character always has his blanket?
0: Say it again, I'm sorry.
4: It was Linus.
1: Linus is correct.
0: Current score is 2-1, guys. What is the name of Selena Gomez's hit mystery comedy series on Hulu, co-starring Steve Martin?
5: Murders in the Building.
0: Say it again, please.
5: Murders in the Building.
0: Wow. He's not taking that. I'm sorry.
6: The
0: correct title is Only Murders in the Building. Like, we wouldn't have taken With the Wind for Gone with the Wind. You know? Sorry. Oof.
5: All right.
0: Fellas, win. You got it, right. Battle of the
5: awesome.
0: Sexes championship certificate posted on socials. The hashtag Valentine's Morning. Share it pride, okay?
4: Thank you. Will do.
0: And get ready. 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
4: Thank you. Appreciate it. Awesome.
0: Yeah, they're open now through September 7th. 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
4: Thank you. Thank you. Appreciate it, guys.
0: You're welcome. Patty, as you exit the stage, this moment is entirely yours. You take it away.
5: Congratulations. Have a great time.
0: Thanks, Patty. Appreciate you. Coming up, three things you need to know. A possible worker strike could cause major problems for the World Cup when it comes to LA. These are the workers that pump up the soccer balls. And others. We'll tell you about that in just a few minutes. John's got the morning traffic.
3: All right, in downtown LA on the 101 freeway north, right at Cesar Chavez Avenue, we got a stalled box truck. It looks like an unspecified lane right now, but it is blocked and stopping some things about 10 to 15 minutes. Traffic is pretty stopped from the 5 freeway. And then some good news in Seal Beach. If you're on that 405 south at the 605, we had a crash that was blocking a couple of lanes. That has now been cleared, so things seem to be moving along a lot better there. Traffic still a little bit slow from Woodruff Avenue. I'm John Camucci. That's your traffic on Valentine in the Morning.
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0: 8:23, it's Valentine in the morning. 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Yesterday is primary election day in California, and the race for governor is moving towards a November showdown. With more than half of the vote counted this morning, Republican Steve Hilton holds a narrow lead over Javier Becerra. If the results hold, Hilton and Becerra will advance to November's election, while the rest of the field is eliminated. Meanwhile, L.A. Mayor Karen Bass secured a spot on the ballot and expected to face former reality star, TV star Spencer Pratt, who currently holds second place in the race. Mathematically, as a Republican candidate, it's going to be a difficult road because we're a bluer state, obviously, and because all those other people on that ballot that were Democrats, a lot of their vote might go towards Karen or might go towards Becerra. Mm-hmm. But there's 4 or 5 months before an election, so we just don't know. We'll watch this and see. You should vote your heart and whoever you want to be in there. And there you go. About 2,000 hospitality workers at SoFi Stadium could be going on strike just days before the World Cup kicks off. The group includes cooks, bartenders, concession staff, set to vote on whether to authorize a walkout. Workers are pushing for higher wages and stronger job protections. About 70,000 fans expected to attend the World Cup match at SoFi when the U.S. takes on Paraguay on June 12th. Hopefully, people are not on strike when that happens. John, what's trending in music?
3: Well, it looks like Benson Boone is teasing perhaps some new music. He posted a couple of videos on his socials this week. Here's the audio that was attached to it.

0: And then on the alarm clock in one of those videos, it says 6:26 is the time. So okay. The end of June, it looks like 6:26 right. is probably the release date. The second video has something written on his shoe that says the time of my life, which is what we're thinking the title is. Some fans think it might be like a concert film. Maybe it's some kind of documentary. Maybe it's just a song. We don't really know. But it looks like some kind of release from Benson Boone is a few weeks away. I'm John Camucci. That's what's trending in music.
1: Why does everybody tease stuff? Nobody ever just says it. You know what I mean?
0: Mm-hmm.
1: Well, tomorrow, 7 o'clock, trip to Portugal.
0: There you go.
1: Set. Not teasing, not giving hints. It's a country near Spain. No, tomorrow morning, 7 o'clock, flight 1043, Portugal. Your chance to win here on 1043 MyFM. Coming up, what was the most expensive date you ever went on?
2: You can text us at 31043, like Kim, who said, someone flew me from San Francisco to Cabo for one night, then back the next day. It was an unforgettable evening.

0: 104.3, MyFM, it's Val at 10 in the morning. There was a restaurant at Reunion Tower, I think it was called, in Dallas. Top of the place is called Antares. Wherever you go up to the top of something, it's expensive.
1: Oh, yeah.
0: Buildings, towers, whatever it is.
2: Oh, that restaurant's at the top. Oh, it's on the 50th floor. Oh, it's expensive.
0: If your restaurant's on the first floor, not that bad. It's probably okay. Mm-hmm. It's like a coffee shop. You'll be fine there. But so I remember that place didn't have any prices on the menu.
1: Oh, I've only been to one restaurant like that, and that was terrifying.
0: Right? You don't know what's going on.
1: Yeah. Thank
0: you. I took a girl there, and I did one or two dates with her, and I just remember going, oh, God. Oh, God. I'd heard good things. I wasn't from that area, so somebody goes, oh, that's a really nice restaurant up there. Oh, I'll take a girl on a date there. What do I know? I'm new. And I went there, and I was panicking. I was a young, single guy, you know, not making tons of cash, and this girl, she didn't like to eat. She didn't eat, like, a ton or anything, but she wasn't going to hold back either. It wasn't like salad and a nut.
1: Okay. And, see, you can't give me a hard time for my first date, not knowing the prices of the restaurant.
0: Yeah, I can.
1: No, you can't.
0: I think
1: it's
0: I can.
1: The same thing.
0: No, I think I can. You knew it was a really nice restaurant, new expensive restaurant.
1: Did
0: you know that?
1: No, I
0: When you took that guy there, you didn't know it was an expensive restaurant?
1: I didn't know it was expensive,
0: really?
1: But I've heard great things from Brian. Mm-hmm. And then even the
0: Brian
1: dates.
0: Didn't mention it was an expensive restaurant?
1: No. No. I don't think so.
3: No, I did. And I have a recording of that.
4: Text Valentine in the morning at 31043.
1: If you're last...
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16: Here's something that should not be as complicated as it is, getting a racist statue removed. And here's something that should be a whole lot easier than it is, getting a new one put up in its place.

0: and you prepay before you go. So you do know how much it is.
1: You have to prepay? Do you prepay the tip and everything too?
0: Yes, and it does include the tip.
1: And is it a 20% tip?
0: You know, I don't know. My husband took care of it.
1: Wow. Very all right. Nice. That's crazy.
0: But it was a once-in-a-lifetime opportunity, and we did it. So it was amazing.
1: Yeah. No, I got you. But, I mean, did you guys have the money to do that, or did you pay that down on the credit card over a few months or something?
0: Oh, we had the money.
1: Oh.
2: Nice.
1: Y'all, Melinda, y'all be rich. Hey. All right. Ellen, I've never been to the French Laundry. I'd like to get some French Laundry myself if you're taking people there.
0: It was amazing.
1: I bet. Yeah. Oh, good for you then. I'm glad you enjoyed that. So it was worth it,
0: Thank you. Yeah. I mean, we've eaten at other Michelin star restaurants, so it was right up there. I mean, it's 3 Michelin stars. It was amazing.
2: Oh, good.
1: Yeah. Oh, that's amazing. All right. Yeah.
0: We were there for 4 hours.
1: Were you? I would have slept over. I would have, for that amount of money, I'm pulling up a cot and go, listen, just mama bird me the food. I'm going to be sleeping in this bed. Ellen, you're a treat. Thanks for calling in. Love your accent. Where are you from originally?
0: We're from Texas.
1: What part of Texas?
0: Dallas.
1: Oh, wow. I've got family from Dallas.
0: Yeah, well, we used to listen to you when you were in Dallas.
1: Did you?
2: Oh,
1: oh, stop it. When I worked at Kiss FM in Dallas many years ago?
0: Yes.
2: Oh, how cool is that?
0: Mm-hmm.
1: Oh, that's wild. I appreciate that. Very nice of you. My son is actually going to TCU this fall.
0: Oh, awesome.
1: Yeah. By the way, you literally sound like my family. Is this Glenda?
0: No, it comes out, doesn't it?
1: I mean, spit an image of our family from Texas.
2: Yeah.
1: It sounds exactly like her. It's so wild. All right, well, have a great day. We appreciate you. Take care.
0: Thank you so much. Bye-bye.
1: Bye-bye. Still not convinced it wasn't her. You know?
2: It might be.
1: Oh, my God. It's so strange. Hey, Vanessa, good morning. How are you?
3: Hi, good morning. Good morning. Crew. Oh my gosh, I'm so excited to talk to you.
2: Hi. What was the most expensive date you've been on?
3: Oh my gosh. Well, the most expensive date was I was in my very early 20s in the early 90s. Phantom of the Opera was playing at the Amundsen Theater. And I don't even remember the guy, I'll be really honest with you, but I remember that we met and he asked me out on a date. And I was like, sure. I'm like, what do you want to do? And he's like, he knew I was a theater kid because we talked about it in high school. Hey, you know, Phantom of the Opera is playing. And I'm like, oh my gosh, I'm thinking that's kind of not a first date, but okay, sure. And we went and I was very excited. He got me the program. He brought me this beautiful single rose and he got the snow globe, you know, with the little concession stand that had like the Phantom mask and the whole thing in there. And I was like, oh my God, he's like, I mean, those things aren't cheap when you're in your really early 20s.
2: Yeah.
3: And he was so sweet, but I was like, this is not going to happen again. Like,
2: oh, no chemistry.
3: There was zero chemistry. There was nothing. He was very kind. I wouldn't have minded like being friends again after that, but he was not super interested.
1: He wanted
3: I just
1: more
3: remember
1: than that,
3: that,
1: right? Yeah. Did you know, like, did he know, too? There's nothing worse than, like, it's halftime in the show or something, and you both realize, no, it's not going to work, but we've got another hour to go here. Yeah. You know?
3: Oh, no, no. Well, it wasn't that we didn't get along. I feel like the conversation was good.
1: Sure.
3: It was more like a very hit it off friendship-y wise.
1: Yeah.
3: But
1: the romance wasn't going to happen.
3: I was not digging, I just wasn't attracted to him. But well, I mean, when you first talk to someone, it's kind of like, oh yeah, maybe. And then, you know, you just kind of go, yeah, maybe not. Like maybe just hanging. Like,
1: oh God. And that's so weird. Cause when you first met him, however that was, there was something enough in his appearance in his stature and everything else. So you said, well, maybe there's something there. Maybe I can go to date with this guy and be attracted to him romantically or something. But then by the end of the first half, you're like,
3: but you know what? That's what dates are for. Dates are for finding that stuff out. Like when you kind of touch base and get to know each other. And I think, you know, even during intermission, the more you talk and then afterwards, it was kind of more on the ride home, if I remember right.
1: Yeah.
3: Just that was had the most opportunity to talk because we didn't even go to dinner first. We just kind of hung out a little bit. We left a little bit early. So we had time to talk before the show and after the show. But
1: when you said goodnight to him, did he whisper Christine in your ear?
3: No, thank God. I would have felt horrible. I would have felt so bad.
1: Did he go in for a little kiss? Did he try for a kiss?
3: No, he did not.
1: Did he go for a tight hug?
3: Oh, yeah. No, it was actually a pretty long hug.
1: Yeah,
3: he was holding on. And then I kind of gave him like that pat-pat.
2: Oh, yeah.
1: Oh, no, the pat-pat.
2: The pat-pat.
1: My wife just a pet.
3: Name, but I just remember

0: vibe. Like, yes. It was like, oh,
1: not the Pat
0: Mama,
1: Pats.
0: No.
1: Not the Pat Pats.
2: Yeah. Oh, good game.
3: Yeah.
1: Oh, I get the Pat Pat for my wife sometimes. It's not good. It's not good. Or the side hug where they don't do the full wrap. They just do the one arm.
3: Well, yeah.
1: Or sometimes, this is very sad. It's my wife. Why am I sharing this? She'll put her hand in between.
4: Oh, no. Like,
1: yes.
3: That's like, trying to nestle in a little bit.
1: I don't think so. I don't think so. Like the arm goes up. It's like a blocker. Like between my chest and hers, one arm.
3: Oh, God.
1: What is that, Vanessa? That's worse than the Pat Pat.
0: I'm too much of an empath. I literally was, it was a full embrace. Like I'm hugging my child who's just like, just got really hurt. So it was like more of a big, giant, big, big hug. But like, you know, when you're patting a baby to comfort it, it was kind of more like the big back pat, pat, not like a, oh, they're there. It was more like a, I'm so sorry.
3: Yeah.
1: I get that too. All right, Vanessa. Well, thanks for calling in. We appreciate you. Take care. Okay.
0: My pleasure. Have a good day.
1: Yeah.
0: Bye.
1: What is that? What does it mean? The arm between like that?
4: That's not good.
1: Come here, let me do it to you. Come here real quick, and you watch this, because I want to make sure you understand it and do the play-by-play for the audience, okay?
3: Okay, because I would think it was more of like a cuddly...
1: right?
3: Yeah.
1: And this is it.
3: She's making a fist like that? Before?
1: Christine! What's up, Bruno?

0: Boulevard, a disabled vehicle in the center divider this time. Looks like they're going to run a traffic break, so it might slow some things down even more. Right now, there's already 15 minutes of slowing some stop-and-go traffic from Manchester. I'm John Camucci. That's your traffic on Valentine in the Morning.
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4: There's been a lot of rumors and a lot of fans hoping that Jennifer Lopez is dating her Office romance co-star, Brett Goldstein, from Ted Lasso. They've been doing a ton of interviews together, getting ready for the release of the film, and they have amazing chemistry. So they were on the Today Show, and Savannah Guthrie asked about their on-screen chemistry. And Jennifer Lopez said, "There's never a time where I'm seen with somebody or working with somebody where they don't try to put me with the person." And then she clarified, "We are not dating." And you may see the headline today about NBC canceling The Hunting Party after two seasons. Don't be like me and think the article was talking about The Hunting Wives over on Netflix, because I saw the headline and I was like, wait. Everyone loves The Hunting Wives. It's ending. It's been canceled. No, NBC has canceled The Hunting Party about a former FBI profiler. And then The Hunting Wives apparently has finished production on season two.
5: Okay.
4: They're getting ready for season three.
5: Right.
4: So all is well with that show.
5: Haven't seen either one. Which one should I watch?
4: I believe The Hunting Wives.
5: Okay.
4: Yeah, I know people that love that show.
5: Because The Hunting Party is going away.
4: Right? It's going away. Right. I'm Jill with Entertainment Headlines.
5: Okay, 8:55. It is 104.3 MyFM. This is Valentine in the Morning. Tomorrow on the show at 7 o'clock, that's when it starts up, right?
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5: 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This time we're sending you to Portugal. 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

0: 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It is 9:16. Tomorrow morning, 7 o'clock, how about a trip to Portugal? We call it Flight 104.3. We're going to fly you and a friend to Portugal for some really cool music.
1: It's

0: 922, it is 104.3 MyFam. It's Valentine in the morning. Tomorrow, starting at 7 o'clock, we've got Flight 104.3. This is your chance to go to Portugal. We're going to give you a song at 7 o'clock. You listen for it that hour. Then be caller 20 and you're in the running. Get your little MyFam travel backpack, some cool swag. And you're in the running for Portugal. This is from LA to Portugal. 4-night hotel stay, 3-day tickets to a festival. And it all starts tomorrow at 7 a.m.
1: And that festival includes Teddy Swims, Foo Fighters, Lorde, Zara Larsson, and so many more. Yes, such a great artist.
2: Sorry, Joe. It's the NOS Alive Festival. N-O-S Alive. This thing is sweet.
0: And is it really?
2: An entire trip to Portugal.
0: Yeah.
2: Taken care of. Tickets right. to the show, hotel, and everything.
0: Right. I didn't know anything about this festival. How big is this festival, John?
2: I mean, it's pretty huge.
0: It's is it really?
2: 3 days. Absolutely. And some right. of these names are like names that could sell out a festival here in no time.
1: Mm-hmm.
2: Teddy Swims, Lorde, Zara Larsson, Foo Fighters.
0: Those are the names. You guys want in? Tomorrow morning, 7 o'clock, we'll play you a song. When you hear it, be caller 20. Get yourself in the running for this trip to Portugal.
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0: About 2,000 hospitality workers at SoFi Stadium could be going on strike just days before the World Cup kicks off. The group includes cooks, bartenders, concession staff. They're all set to vote on whether to authorize a walkout. Workers are pushing for higher wages, stronger job protections. 70,000 fans expected to attend World Cup match at SoFi when the U.S. takes on Paraguay on June 12th. Yeah, I mean, you know, kind of a good time to go on strike. Right before the whole thing goes down, you kind of got them in a bad spot at that point, right? Shark sightings? Continuing to increase along the coast of Southern California. This is likely due to warmer ocean temperatures and a growing population of juvenile great white sharks. Experts say avoid swimming alone, especially at dawn or dusk when sharks are more active, and always swim near lifeguards. Other experts are saying, stay on the beach.
1: Mm-hmm.
0: That's what some experts are saying. Do you have a friend that has a pool? Another expert said that. John, what's trending music?
2: So Alex Warren seems to be teasing a pretty big announcement. Perhaps a new song and maybe even an album. He threw up some videos on his socials, and this is the audio that comes with it. So it's pretty short, but it's got a video of him hanging in front of some clouds that some have pointed out look like Toy Story clouds.
1: Mm-hmm.
2: Though I think that this time that is a coincidence. I do think we're getting an album announcement or something, but that should come within the next few hours today. I'm John Camucci. That's what's trending in music.
0: Let's get that morning traffic, John.
2: All right, an orange on the 22 East right after Main Street. We got a crash in the center divider. Looks like a couple of injuries here, so it could be a few minutes until they clean this thing up. But traffic is pretty slow from Harbor Boulevard. But in Anaheim, good news on the 91 West right before East Street. That crash that was blocking some things has now been cleared. So traffic is pretty slow from the 57, but is improving. I'm John Camucci. That's your traffic on Valentine in the morning.
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1: Oh, no.
2: That's the best sound in the world right
3: there. He's in rough shape over there.
0: Graduation day. Come on, right? Here's to you, buddy.
4: Wow. Good morning.
0: Ooh, wow. Wow, that's something else, man.
3: That's the good stuff right there.
0: This Diet Coke still hit you. It's an ordinary Coke, but I want to say Diet Coke because so many people drink Diet Coke. I want to be in with the in crowd.
3: Yeah, that's much cooler.
0: It
3: worked. Too.
0: Isn't it, right? Oh, yeah. A lot of people like Diet Coke. They love Diet Coke.
4: A Diet Coke is cooler than a regular Coke?
0: Yes. I think like people are into their Diet Cokes.
2: Yeah. It's healthier. Oh. Quote. Okay.
4: All right.
0: That's what we tell ourselves. So today's graduation day. Yeah, my kid graduates Oaks Christian today. I'm losing my mind. Yeah. Last night. Oh, my God. My son and I, he was doing something. I was doing something. My wife was out doing something. We all got back home, and I was cooking dinner. I made turkey spaghetti and some summer squash involved in that. And so, never mind. So anyway, in zucchini. And I make turkey spaghetti, and I'm sitting down, plating it for them and everything, delivering the food. And my wife goes, okay. After dinner, we need to have a family meeting.
4: Uh-oh.
0: Him and I looked at each other like, oh, God, what did you do? I'm like, oh, God, what did you do? One of us did something. This is not good, right?
2: We're in this together, though.
0: Yeah. Bros. Before moms. So we're panicking. And she's like, what? What's wrong? I go, we don't have like family meetings. So if you said we got to have a family meeting, something's entirely wrong. Something went, because no, I just want to go over the itinerary for tomorrow so it's not stressful.
4: Oh, okay, good.
0: I'm like, it's stressful now.
3: Yeah, that now sounds very stressful.
2: Oof.
0: So we finished the dinner and I got to go visit my mom at memory care and stuff. He was going out with a friend to get yogurt or something. And I said, yeah, well, we'll do it when we get back. Suddenly, oh, God.
4: Dude, is that your neck?
0: That was your neck.
2: In the middle of his story?
3: Oh, I didn't think that one was going to crack
2: like
3: that.
2: Why?
0: You've done it before. You're so loud.
3: Yeah, but I wanted to look at you.
0: No, it's ruined now. Forget it. Nothing will tell you what happened. Forget it. Yeah. Anyway, she made a PDF for us and sent it to us.
3: Oh, wow.
4: Really?
0: We have a PDF of things to do.
3: What time do your duties start today?
0: They started.
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4: Idris Elba was not at the New York red carpet premiere of Masters of the Universe, and he had a very good reason for not being there. He was knighted. He got the honor of knighthood from King Charles at Windsor Castle in England, and he said he received the honor thanks to his services to young people, which I love. And Tom Holland says dyslexia has kept him from hosting Saturday Night Live. He was on Amy Poehler's podcast, and he says he has a fear of reading the cue cards during the live broadcast. He says he could read just fine, but reading aloud creates a mental block where he freezes, and he's petrified of the concept of trying to read something, and then they end up changing it. Tom Holland talked about table reads being the worst day of his life on film sets because it requires him to highlight and memorize lines beforehand. And so Amy Poehler gave him some encouragement, and she says she thinks he can do it. I'm Jill with Entertainment Headlines.
0: All right, Jill, thank you for your show.
4: Thank you for your show. See you tonight.
0: See you tonight. Graduation, then dinner afterwards, right?
4: Dinner afterwards.
0: Dinner time is 8 o'clock tonight.
4: It's a late dinner.
0: But
4: anything for Colin.
0: Oh, that's very sweet of you. You're a great godmother. He's looking forward to that.
4: I am going to be weeping, just so you know.
0: Right.
4: Like wailing and weeping.
0: No, he's looking forward to that.
4: Okay, cool.
2: Wailing?
4: Wailing.
2: That sounds pretty loud.
4: I will be.
0: What would that wail sound like? Oh. It's a little off mic. Go ahead.
4: Okay. Not as good as my peacock.
2: What a fun night.
0: I'm going to do a couple seats over. Oh, no, Jill. I was told to sit at the end of this row. I'm so sorry. Brian, thank you for your show.
2: Thank you for your show.
0: John, thank you for your show.
1: Thank you for your show.
0: Lauren, the couch, thank you for your show as well.
7: Thank you, John.
0: Adam, tossing you in the room, thank you for your show. Have a great day. Police Fox coming up next. John's got to find a look at that morning traffic.
2: All right, in Elysian Park on the 110 freeway north, right at the 5 south, we got a disabled vehicle in the gore point, a whale too, it seems. It looks like CHP was able to push that car to the shoulder. Strong guy, but it looks like traffic's pretty slow from Academy Road. And then in Rosemead on the 10 freeway west, right at San Gabriel Boulevard, we got some graffiti removal going on this morning. Caltrans is even going to do a traffic break, so just keep in mind that graffiti's in the center divider and they may slow some things down while they repaint that. I'm John Camucci. That's your traffic on Valentine in the Morning.
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How about your tickets in Not Soak City? Summertime, we're ready. Your tickets in for Not Soak City. Details and winning are on the way. It's on my thumb.

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If you're down to travel to Portugal for an epic music festival, we want to get you there. 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Thanks to Visit Portugal and Tap Air Portugal. 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

The Night Owl song. I love that. Tame Impala featuring a Jenny from Blackpink doing Dracula. So spectacular. Now, Chainsmokers and Deo, all the great music. 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

0: So good, little Bruno Mars for you on a gorgeous, sunshiny Wednesday. 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
1: Yay!
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0: Oh, I wonder who that guy was. Like ever. Taylor Swift, so fun. Now a little Alex Warren for you. Take it over Crypto.com Arena this Saturday for a big old sold out concert. 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
1: 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It's everywhere. Just sometimes you have to look a little harder for it. 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I think you actually get a really cool MyFM travel backpack. That's your actual prize. That gets you in to win a trip to Portugal. Wow. Thanks to Visit Portugal and Tap Air Portugal. 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

0: love you.
1: I'm in love with how your day is shaping up. All the great songs are on. Nice temps outside. Plus, how about this money? A little chunk of this money. Celebrating America's 250th birthday. We're giving you a share of $250,000. $2,500 up for grabs once again. Let's run at 2 o'clock to be another $2,500 winner to tour our beautiful America on us. It's MyFM.

0: All right, Rihanna there. What's going on? Lisa Foxer with you at 7043 MyFam. Hope the day is going well so far. Almost to our Thursday, almost to our Friday, almost to our weekend. Lots happening here at the radio station. All good things. We're at the big announcement of our iHeartRadio Music Festival in Vegas. More of those tickets and trips and spending cash for you to win on the way before tickets even go on sale next week. Hooking up with Not Soak City tickets. Every show has them. Valentine in the morning. Yours truly, Raff Afternoon Guy. That's all happening to cool you off. And time for the little summer kickoff. And then, oh yeah, how about that money? America, our lovely country, turning 250 years old. Maybe I'm going to say 250 years young. How about that? I like that phrase. That means we're giving away, I already know, we're doing a whole big $250,000 giveaway. So your chance to win a share of that money happening four times every weekday. So next chance right at 2 o'clock in mere moments. And you can use that money to take a little tour of our country if you like, right? Maybe go visit some different states, cities, landmarks, national parks, or do whatever in the heck you want as a free American. You decide what you're going to do with your $2,500 for the summer grabs in just a few. 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

I don't know why I thought it was a good idea to have a little bit of peanut butter right before I knew I was going to talk about that song. VOB and Bruno Mars there. Now some Taylor. Hey, Wednesday afternoon. What's up? It's at 104.3 MyFam. All the great songs are on. 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

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Lisa Fox with you. Hello. Who wants to go to Portugal? 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We'll tell you at the top of the hour the next song to listen for. When you hear that song, be caller 20. That gets you in to win a trip like 5 days. 4 nights, we're going to fly out, put you up, and get you in for the Nos Alive Music Festival in Portugal. Foo Fighters, 21 Pilots, Teddy Swims, Florence the Machine, Zara Larsson, Lorde, and tons more. Going to be super cool. Your chance to win your way to Portugal all day tomorrow. It happens. 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In the meantime, how about something closer to home? How about Dan and Shay? 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When I-

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Plus, congrats to my girl, Catherine Garcia of Long Beach, for the tickets in to see Dan and Shay live. Taking over the Honda Center in November, and also today is her and the hubby's 26th year anniversary. So, great surprise for him. 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

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Hi, Lisa Fox. Thanks for holding down the fort for 5 hours. How about a trip to Portugal? That'd be nice, right? Those details coming up on MyFM.

So Uber has released their annual lost and found list, and some of the weird things people have left behind in their ride shares include dentures, a 75-gallon fish tank. I mean, how could you forget dentures? You can't eat. Here's Ariana Grande on MyFam.

Can you believe it? A week from tomorrow, Valentine in the morning, second chance prom happening June 11th as we set sail in Marina Del Rey with City Cruises. 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
2: Starting with good news out of Norwalk. Well, it's good news, bad news. Good news, 91 eastbound before Pioneer Boulevard. A three-vehicle crash has cleared off the roadway, but you're backed up to the 110 freeway junction. 10 eastbound before Fremont Avenue. It's a two-vehicle accident clearing off the right-hand shoulder, and the east end is slow going from City Terrace Drive to Azusa Avenue. 605 northbound past Del Amo Boulevard. Watch for wood, glass, and metal debris in lanes of the roadway.
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